0: the friendship group. So Selena Gomez, the Haim girls, Gigi Hadid, Emma Stone, they're all close friends of hers. So yeah, we can expect them in attendance too.
1: As Spain have cruised through to the last 16 of the World Cup, they completed a 3-0 victory over Austria in Los Angeles with two goals from Mikel Olifabel and one from Tottenham's Pedro Porro. That's the latest. I'm Chris Milligan.
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4: Plenty of sunshine once any early mist clears away. With light winds, it'll feel warmer than recent days, a high of 25 degrees. Sunset this evening is at 9:29. Tonight stays dry with clear spells, and over the weekend, Saturday looks a little cloudier, but it should stay mostly dry with some bright spells. Sunday and Monday bring a mix of cloud and sunshine, with temperatures remaining above average and feeling very warm.
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1: Brought to you by Leonardo of Yeovil, the home of British helicopters.
2: Somerset Council has announced plans to build 580 new council homes over the next 5 years, placing housing at the heart of a new long-term strategy for the county. Developed in partnership with Homes in Somerset, the Social Housing Development Strategy aims to deliver high-quality, energy-efficient homes by March 2031. The focus is on affordability, sustainability, and meeting the needs of Somerset's diverse communities, helping to create safe, secure places for people to live. The Council says the scheme will support residents' physical, mental, and social well-being, with low-carbon homes designed to promote independence whilst reducing energy costs and tackling fuel poverty. The strategy also looks at expanding housing into rural areas, recognising their unique challenges, while addressing complex housing needs and supporting displaced people. Projects already completed include developments in Minehead and Taunton, with further schemes currently underway in Bridgewater and Taunton. Councillor Frederica Smith-Roberts says the plan sets out a bold and inclusive vision, built on strong partnerships with landowners, developers, and local communities. She says it goes beyond bricks and mortar, aiming to strengthen communities, support economic growth, and respond to climate change, ensuring everyone in Somerset has access to a safe and affordable home. If you have an item of community news from where you live, please send it to info@radio9springs.com.

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2: From the Sky News Centre at 2, Andy Burnham's pledging to stick to Labour's 2024 general election manifesto, but says there's room for movement on tax. The party promised not to increase levies on working people, including national insurance, income tax and VAT. The man expected to be the next Prime Minister told LBC his plans.
3: If you take business rates, I believe there is a case for higher business rates on warehouses and the major developments we see on the outskirts of our city, so that we can cut business rates for pubs, and I've proposed a 20% cut.
2: Mr. Burnham also pledged to fund defence spending plans in full. The families of two girls raped by two teenagers in separate attacks in Hampshire say they're deeply grateful the boys have now

0: Care. The Royal Osteoporosis Charity claims diagnosis rates in England have stalled because the government's been too slow to introduce new fracture liaison services across the country. Music and sports stars Taylor Swift and Travis Kelce are expected to tie the knot today at Madison Square Gardens in New York. Speculation's been building for months, with more than 1,000 guests expected at the celebrations. And the hopes of British success in the singles competition at Wimbledon lay solely with Arthur Ferry. He beat Otto Virtanen. That's the latest. I'm Chris Milligan.
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3: Plenty of sunshine once any early mist clears away. With light winds, it'll feel warmer than recent days, a high of 25 degrees. Sunset this evening is at 9:29. Tonight stays dry with clear spells, and over the weekend, Saturday looks a little cloudier, but it should stay mostly dry with some bright spells. Sunday and Monday bring a mix of cloud and sunshine, with temperatures remaining above average and feeling very warm.
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1: Brought to you by Leonardo of Yeovil, the home of British helicopters.
2: A long-standing part of Britain's broadcasting landscape is set to fall silent. The BBC has confirmed that its Radio 4 long-wave service will be shut down, bringing to an end nearly a century of long-wave radio transmission, a move some listeners have described as criminal. The service, broadcast on 198 kHz, has been transmitted from the Droitwich transmitting station for more than 90 years, reaching across the UK and beyond. Long-wave signals travel vast distances and are known for their reliability, particularly in areas where other radio or digital services struggle. But the BBC says the technology is now reaching the end of its life. And with listener numbers declining, investment in upgrades is no longer considered cost-effective. Most audiences, it says, have already moved to FM and digital platforms like DAB. The corporation has confirmed the service will close later in 2026, with at least 2 months' notice given to listeners. Daily on-air reminders will also help audiences switch to alternative ways of tuning in. A petition to save the service has gathered thousands of signatures, arguing long wave remains a vital lifeline, especially in rural areas with poor reception and limited internet access. For now, the countdown continues for one of radio's oldest and most far-reaching signals. If you have an item of community news where you live, please send it to info@radio9springs.com.

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2: From the Sky News Centre at 3, Andy Burnham says he'll stick by Labour's 2024 election manifesto, but insists there's room for movement on tax. He suggested increasing business rates on warehouses and major developments in order to cut taxes for pubs and some high street businesses. The man expected to be the next Prime Minister is also promising to fund defence spending plans in full. Here's our chief political correspondent, John Craig.
3: He admitted in his interview that he was not told about the huge black hole. Estimates range from 5 billion to 15 billion in defence spending. He said, "I didn't have all the details. I wasn't in the discussions."
2: The families of two girls raped in Hampshire say they're deeply grateful after the Court of Appeal increased their attackers' sentences. Two 15-year-old boys were spared custody in May, a decision judges have ruled was unduly lenient. They've now been given 4 years' detention. The government's passing emergency legislation later to allow pubs and bars across England and Wales to stay open for the Three Lions' next World Cup match. They'll face Mexico on Monday at 1 a.m. There's a warning. Fake cash scams are on the rise. The value of recovered English fake notes dropped from £10 million in 2019 to £2 million in 2024. But last year, that figure almost doubled to £4 million. Victoria Cleland is chief cashier at the Bank of England.
4: It looks like a beautiful piece of art, but there's a lot of science buried in it.

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1: Plenty of sunshine once any early mist clears away. With light winds, it'll feel warmer than recent days. A high of 25 degrees. Sunset this evening is at 9:29. Tonight stays dry with clear spells, and over the weekend, Saturday looks a little cloudier, but it should stay mostly dry with some bright spells. Sunday and Monday bring a mix of cloud and sunshine, with temperatures remaining above average and feeling very warm.
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1: Brought to you by Leonardo of Yeovil, the home of British helicopters.
2: New figures released by Department for Environment, Food and Rural Affairs, or DEFRA, show how local councils across England are performing when it comes to recycling. And there's good news locally, with Somerset Council remaining in the top 10% of all authorities for recycling. The latest league tables show a recycling rate of 55.5%, placing Somerset 32nd out of 321 councils nationwide. Somerset Council says their success is down to the efforts of residents who continue to sort and recycle their waste carefully, and they also stress there's still room for improvement. A recent survey of household rubbish bins found that around 7% of what's being thrown away could be recycled at local recycling sites. Another 7% was made up of garden waste. Residents are being encouraged to compost at home where possible, helping return nutrients to the soil. Alternatively, garden waste can be taken to recycling centres free of charge or collected through a subscription service. For those unsure about how to recycle certain items, more information is available on the Somerset Council website. The message from the Somerset Council is, check before you throw and help push recycling rates even higher. If you have an item of community news from where you live, please send it to info@radio9springs.com.

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2: From the Sky News Centre at 4, Andy Burnham's pledging to stick to Labour's 2024 general election manifesto, but says there's room for movement on tax. The party promised not to increase levies on working people, including national insurance, income tax and VAT. The man expected to be the next Prime Minister told LBC his plans.
3: If you take business rates, I believe there is a case for higher business rates on warehouses and the major developments we see on the outskirts of our cities, so that we can cut business rates for pubs, and I've proposed a 20% cut.
2: The government's passing emergency legislation later to allow pubs in England and Wales to stay open overnight on Monday so fans can watch the England game. They take on Mexico at the World Cup at 1 a.m. The families of two girls raped by two teenagers in separate attacks in Hampshire say they're deeply grateful the boys have now been given custodial sentences. This after the Court of Appeal ruled the punishment handed down to them in May was unduly lenient. A charity's warning that thousands of lives are being put at risk in England because of a postcode lottery of osteoporosis care. The Royal Osteoporosis Society says ministers need to act faster to roll out early diagnostic centres across England. To sport, and Portugal left it late and survived the late scare to progress to the last 16 of the World Cup. Joe Rawson reports from the US.
4: More late drama at this World Cup as Portugal squeezed through with a 2-1 win over Croatia. Gonçalo Ramos got the critical goal in the 94th minute, but Croatia had a goal ruled out with the last kick of the game by VAR. Cristiano Ronaldo's penalty levelling after Ivan Perisic's opener. They'll play Spain in a clash of neighbours in the last 16 after their 3-0 win over Austria earlier.
2: And Taylor Swift and Travis Kelce are expected to tie the knot today at Madison Square Gardens in New York. More than 1,000 guests are expected at the celebrations. That's the latest. I'm Chris Milligan.
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0: community news from around Yeovil and South Somerset.
1: Brought to you by Leonardo of Yeovil, the home of British helicopters.
2: Police are reminding the public that privately owned e-scooters remain illegal to use on public roads and spaces. Under current law, e-scooters can only be ridden on private land and only with the landowner's permission. That means they're not allowed on roads, pavements, cycle lanes or in parks. Anyone caught using one of these in these areas could face prosecution as they're committing a criminal offence. Despite being widely available to buy, e-scooters are classed as motor vehicles. That brings legal requirements like a driving licence and insurance, neither of which can currently be obtained for private models, making their use in public effectively unlawful. Police say they're working with retailers to improve awareness, but stress that enforcement remains necessary, particularly in response to safety concerns and public complaints. There are some exceptions. Government-approved rental trials are running in selected areas where e-scooters can be used legally under strict conditions by licensed riders. Officers warn that those who break the rules risk having their scooter seized, receiving penalty points and facing charges, including for riding without insurance or a license. The message is clear. If it's privately owned, keep it off public spaces. If you have an item of community news from where you live, please send it to info@radio9springs.com.

0: 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We prioritise key workers, the elderly and vulnerable. Let us get you safely to your destination.
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2: From the Sky News Centre at 5, Andy Burnham says he'll stick by Labour's 2024 election manifesto, but insists there's room for movement on tax. He suggested increasing business rates on warehouses and major developments in order to cut taxes for pubs and some high street businesses. The man expected to be the next Prime Minister is also promising to fund defence spending plans in full. Here's our chief political correspondent, John Craig.
3: He admitted in his interview that he was not told about the huge black hole. Estimates range from $5 billion to $15 billion in defence spending. He said, "I didn't have all the details. I wasn't in the discussions."
2: The families of two girls raped by two teenage boys say they're deeply grateful and relieved their non-custodial terms were overturned at the Court of Appeal. The 15-year-olds have now been sentenced to 4 years' detention for the separate attacks in Hampshire. Pubs and bars in England and Wales will be able to stay open until 5am on Monday. The government's pushing through law which will allow England supporters to watch the World Cup round of 16 match with Mexico starting at 1am. Police are warning fake cash is making a comeback in the UK, with scammers openly selling it online. Last year, the value of fake notes the Bank of England recovered was £4 million. To sport now, and England captain Nat Sivabrunt led from the front as her side reached the Women's T20 World Cup final in style. They beat South Africa by 40 runs. They'll now face Australia in the final on Sunday. Sivabrunt says a 133-run partnership with Heather Knight was vital.
4: There was never any worry about, you know, other people coming in, but Heather and I knew that we had a really important job to do to get our team back on track. The composure that we showed was really important.
2: And finally, in the football, Portugal scored in stoppage time to beat Croatia 2-1 and progressed to the last 16 of the World Cup. In the earlier match, Spain comfortably beat Austria 3-0 in Los Angeles. That's the latest. I'm Chris Milligan.
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6: Plenty of sunshine once any early mist clears away. With light winds, it'll feel warmer than recent days, a high of 25 degrees. Sunset this evening is at 9:29. Tonight stays dry with clear spells, and over the weekend, Saturday looks a little cloudier, but it should stay mostly dry with some bright spells. Sunday and Monday bring a mix of cloud and sunshine, with temperatures remaining above average.

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2: You open your messages expecting a meme, and instead, it's something you didn't ask for. Unwanted, explicit images or videos, often called cyber flashing, a growing concern. It's when someone sends sexual content without consent, typically for their own gratification or to shock, humiliate or distress the person receiving it. In the past year alone, there have been 110 reports of cyber flashing across the Avon and Somerset police area. While some may brush it off as a joke, police warn the impact can be serious, causing anxiety, embarrassment, fear, and lasting distress. Officers also say those responsible can go on to commit more serious offences. Cyber flashing became a criminal offence in England and Wales in January 2024 under the Online Safety Act. Anyone found guilty could face up to 2 years in prison, a fine or both, and may be placed on the sex offenders register. It can happen through social media, messaging apps, dating platforms, or even in public spaces via Bluetooth or AirDrop. If you receive an explicit image you didn't ask for, don't respond. Block the sender and report it by calling the non-emergency number 101. If you can, keep evidence. Police say reporting these incidents can help prevent further harm. And if you're affected, support is available. If you have an item of community news from where you live, please send it to info@radio9springs.com.

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1: Brought to you by Leonardo of Yeovil, the home of British helicopters.
2: Somerset Council has announced plans to build 580 new council homes over the next 5 years, placing housing at the heart of a new long-term strategy for the county. Developed in partnership with Homes in Somerset, the Social Housing Development Strategy aims to deliver high-quality, energy-efficient homes by March 2031. The focus is on affordability, sustainability, and meeting the needs of Somerset's diverse communities, helping to create safe, secure places for people to live. The Council says the scheme will support residents' physical, mental, and social well-being, with low-carbon homes designed to promote independence whilst reducing energy costs and tackling fuel poverty. The strategy also looks at expanding housing into rural areas, recognising their unique challenges, while addressing complex housing needs and supporting displaced people. Projects already completed include developments in Minehead and Taunton, with further schemes currently underway in Bridgewater and Taunton. Councillor Frederica Smith-Roberts says the plan sets out a bold and inclusive vision, built on strong partnerships with landowners, developers, and local communities. She says it goes beyond bricks and mortar, aiming to strengthen communities, support economic growth, and respond to climate change, ensuring everyone in Somerset has access to a safe and affordable home. If you have an item of community news from where you live, please send it to info@radio9springs.com.

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2: From the Sky News Centre at 6, Andy Burnham says he'll take his responsibilities fully to fund the government's defence plans. The Prime Minister in waiting will have to find nearly £5 billion when he comes to power. He's also promised to stick to Labour's manifesto, but suggested there's room for movement in its pledge not to raise taxes. Mr Burnham says he's excited by the response to a speech earlier this week.
3: It's been really positive. I did set out quite a big plan for change.
4: Yeah.
3: Feels like the country says, yeah, okay, this feels like the right thing to do, the right direction. That's certainly the direction I've felt I've had.
2: Fake banknotes are making a comeback in the UK. Police say the value of notes recovered last year nearly doubled to £4 million. The families of two girls raped by two teenage boys in Hampshire say they're deeply grateful their attackers will now be locked up. The Court of Appeals decided their community sentences were unduly lenient and imposed terms of 4 years' detention. Pubs will be allowed to stay open until 5 a.m. for England's World Cup clash with Mexico on Monday morning. The government announced a blanket extension to licensing hours. Meanwhile, in the tournament, Portugal survived a late scare to progress to the last 16. Joe Rawson reports from the US.
5: More late drama at this World Cup as Portugal squeezed through with a 2-1 win over Croatia. Gonçalo Ramos got the critical goal in the 94th minute, but Croatia had a goal ruled out with the last kick of the game by VAR. Cristiano Ronaldo's penalty levelling after Ivan Perisic's opener. They'll play Spain in a clash of neighbours in the last 16 after their 3-0 win over Austria earlier.
2: Switzerland have just advanced, defeating Algeria 2-0. And four-time Tour de France winner Chris Froome has confirmed his retirement from professional cycling. The British rider was seriously injured in a training accident last August and hasn't raced since. That's the latest. I'm Cam Hall.
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6: Plenty of sunshine once any early mist clears away. With light winds, it'll feel warmer than recent days, a high of 25 degrees. Sunset this evening is at 9:29. Tonight stays dry with clear spells, and over the weekend, Saturday looks a little cloudier, but it should stay mostly dry with some bright spells. Sunday and Monday bring a mix of cloud and sunshine, with temperatures remaining above average and feeling very warm.
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1: Brought to you by Leonardo of Yeovil, the home of British helicopters.
2: A long-standing part of Britain's broadcasting landscape is set to fall silent. The BBC has confirmed that its Radio 4 long-wave service will be shut down, bringing to an end nearly a century of long-wave radio transmission, a move some listeners have described as criminal. The service, broadcast on 198 kHz, has been transmitted from the Droitwich transmitting station for more than 90 years, reaching across the UK and beyond. Long-wave signals travel vast distances and are known for their reliability, particularly in areas where other radio or digital services struggle. But the BBC says the technology is now reaching the end of its life. And with listener numbers declining, investment in upgrades is no longer considered cost-effective. Most audiences, it says, have already moved to FM and digital platforms like DAB. The corporation has confirmed the service will close later in 2026, with at least 2 months' notice given to listeners. Daily on-air reminders will also help audiences switch to alternative ways of tuning in. A petition to save the service has gathered thousands of signatures, arguing long wave remains a vital lifeline, especially in rural areas with poor reception and limited internet access. For now, the countdown continues for one of radio's oldest and most far-reaching signals. If you have an item of community news where you live, please send it to info@radio9springs.com.

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1: Edward Danter's Family Fun Fair is coming to Yeovil Town Football Club from Thursday the 9th to Saturday the 12th of July. 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
2: Plenty of sunshine once any early mist clears away. With light winds, it'll feel warmer than recent days, a high of 25 degrees. Sunset this evening is at 9:29. Tonight stays dry with clear spells, and over the weekend, Saturday looks a little cloudier, but it should stay mostly dry with some bright spells. Sunday and Monday bring a mix of cloud and sunshine, with temperatures remaining above average and feeling very warm.

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2: New figures released by Department for Environment, Food and Rural Affairs, or DEFRA, show how local councils across England are performing when it comes to recycling. And there's good news locally, with Somerset Council remaining in the top 10% of all authorities for recycling. The latest league tables show a recycling rate of 55.5%, placing Somerset 32nd out of 321 councils nationwide. Somerset Council says their success is down to the efforts of residents who continue to sort and recycle their waste carefully, and they also stress there's still room for improvement. A recent survey of household rubbish bins found that around 7% of what's being thrown away could be recycled at local recycling sites. Another 7% was made up of garden waste. Residents are being encouraged to compost at home where possible, helping return nutrients to the soil. Alternatively, garden waste can be taken to recycling centres free of charge or collected through a subscription service. 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The message from the Somerset Council is, check before you throw and help push recycling rates even higher. If you have an item of community news from where you live, please send it to info@radio9springs.com.

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2: From the Sky News Centre at 7, Andy Burnham suggested there's room for movement on Labour's tax plans, though he says he'll stick to its manifesto promises not to raise income tax, national insurance or VAT. The expected next Prime Minister also says he takes funding higher defence spending extremely seriously. The Conservatives say that should come from welfare cuts, but Burnham supporter Labour MP Miatta Farnbuller says it's not that simple.
3: If you just cut the support people have, it pushes them into destitution and precarity. If you basically narrow the number of people that get support, that often tends to be quite arbitrary, and you get those edge examples where someone desperately needs it and then they're just left to languish.
2: The value of fake cash being recovered by the Bank of England nearly doubled in a year to £4 million. Police warn scammers are openly selling the dodgy banknotes online. The families of two girls raped by two teenage boys say they're relieved the non-custodial terms were overturned at the Court of Appeal. The 15-year-olds have now been sentenced to 4 years detention for the separate attacks in Fordingbridge in Hampshire. Taylor Swift's wedding festivities appear to be underway in New York. Actress Lena Dunham and model Gigi Hadid were spotted at Madison Square Garden for a rehearsal dinner overnight. The pop superstars expected to tie the knot with NFL player Travis Kelce there tonight. NBC's Emily Akeda is at the venue.
4: A source tells us that they are actually building a castle for the big party that is expected to bring some 1,100 people. An internal police memo indicates that that party will run from about 5:30 p.m. to 2 a.m.
2: Pubs can stay open until 5 a.m. on Monday. It's so fans can watch England's next World Cup game against co-host Mexico. And Portugal's footballers have set up a meeting with neighbours Spain after stoppage time drama. They took the lead against Croatia in the 94th minute before VAR ruled out their opponent's equaliser. That's the latest. I'm Cam Hall.
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5: Plenty of sunshine once any early mist clears away. With light winds, it'll feel warmer than recent days. A high of 25 degrees. Sunset this evening is at 9:29. Tonight stays dry with clear spells, and over the weekend, Saturday looks a little cloudier, but it should stay mostly dry with some bright spells. Sunday and Monday bring a mix of cloud and sunshine, with temperatures remaining above average and feeling very warm.
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5: Good morning and welcome to Breakfast. I think with the weather outlook, we can safely play this one.

Kid Rock and All Summer Long kicking things off this Friday morning on Breakfast. It's Friday the 3rd of July and the time is 6 minutes past seven. You're listening to Radio 9 Springs. I'm Vicky Welton. Thank you for joining me today. Now, it is the weekend, or coming up, and we do have a very good packed schedule ahead of us. And there's plenty of things to listen out for. One of those things I'd like to recommend is Julie Haylock. She has a potting shed and she talks about all things gardening. And this weekend, she's going to be telling us how she got on at the BBC Gardeners World when she exhibited her 10th show garden, Back to My Roots. That sounds amazing. And I really look forward to hearing what she's got to say about that. Listen out for that across the weekend. There's plenty more to listen out for as well. And also, we've got some new music playing on the station. One thing I'm really excited about, and I think I said this the other day, is the new Take That song called Sweet July, appropriately. But it just sounds brilliant. I've only heard a clip of it and already it's in my head. So that's a good sign in my book. Right, let's go back to the other new music now. This is one really good tune as well. Adam Lambert, incredible song from him. This is Under the Rhythm.

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0: Rihanna there and Diamonds on the way after 7:30. Today's thought of the day is all about the view from the top. Sounds intriguing, doesn't it? You need to stay tuned to find out what I mean. But up next, it's Alana Miles.
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1: I'm Rick Simmons. Somerset residents are being urged to be tick aware. The UK Health Security Agency South West is telling us that we should take precautions against tick bites this summer, following the publication of the first report of its kind by DEFRA and the Animal and Plant Health Agency. The South West is one of the highest risk regions in the country for tick bites and tick-borne disease, and the report confirms that the region recorded 281 Lyme disease cases in 2025, ranking it second highest in England. Tick activity normally increases in late spring, peaking around June, but can occur all year round. People spending time outdoors in wooded areas, grassland and heathland are at greatest risk. Anyone who's been bitten by a tick should remove it as soon as possible using a tick removal device or fine-tip tweezers, and be alert to symptoms such as a spreading rash, flu-like illness or fatigue in the following weeks. Chard Town Council is saying goodbye to its chief executive and town clerk. David Bell, who holds both roles, will step down this weekend after completing an 18-month contract that saw him negotiate the council's transition and reform. He'll be succeeded by Stephen Hill, currently town clerk at Honiton Town Council, on Monday. Somerset Council is encouraging children to pick up a book over the summer holidays with the 2026 Summer Reading Challenge, which launches tomorrow. Read to the Beat aims to inspire primary school-aged children to explore the connection between stories and songs, discovering how reading and music both ignite imagination and creativity. Those wishing to take part should sign up at their local library and read 6 books over the summer holidays, which can include graphic novels and poetry, as well as regular stories and non-fiction. And a Yeovil service and maintenance technician has been recognised for his outstanding achievement at a local car dealership. Harry Matterface from Virtu BMW Yeovil has been named BMW's Apprentice of the Year after completing his course last year with a distinction in all areas. 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Call 01935 71 35 59. A sunny day with a gentle breeze, highs of 24 degrees Celsius. The next news is the national news in half an hour.
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It's time for this morning's Thought of the Day on Breakfast, and today it's all about the view from the top. Have you ever climbed a hill or reached the top of a long flight of steps and thought, was it really worth all that effort? Then you turn around and suddenly there's the view. It's often only when you stop and look back that you realise just how far you've come. Life can be like that too. When you're in the middle of working hard, overcoming challenges or trying to reach a goal, it can feel like you're making no progress at all. Day after day, the changes seem so small, they're almost invisible. But every step counts, and one day, almost without noticing, you'll look back and realise you've travelled much further than you ever imagined. So, if today feels like an uphill climb, don't be discouraged. Keep putting one foot in front of the other. Because sometimes the best views don't come from the easiest paths. They come from having the courage to keep climbing.

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1: Spain have booked a place in the World Cup last 16 with an impressive 3-0 victory over Austria in Los Angeles. Joe Rawson reports from the USA.
2: Mikel Oyarzabal got 2 goals with Pedro Porro also on the score sheet in Los Angeles. A tie against Croatia or Portugal awaits the European champions next.
1: Former Crystal Palace boss Oliver Glasner is poised to be named the latest Nottingham Forest manager. On Thursday evening, Vitor Pereira was said to be shocked to discover that the Premier League club would be replacing him. England captain Nat Sivabrunt led from the front as her side reached the Women's T20 World Cup final in style. They beat South Africa by 40 runs with the skipper smashing 75 off 47 balls. It's a clash with Australia in the final on Sunday. Sivabrunt tells Sky Sports News her 133-run partnership with Heather Knight was vital.
3: There was never any worry about, you know, other people coming in, but Heather and I knew that we had a really important job to do to get our team back on track. The composure that we showed was really important.
1: Only one British player remains in the singles competition at Wimbledon after a disappointing day four. Kat Swave reports from Centre Court.
4: Arthur Ferries kept British hopes alive at the All England Club after progressing to the third round. He beat Finland's Otto Virtanen in front of the Princess of Wales, something he says he didn't even realise.
5: I guess if I'd known, it would have been maybe made me a little tight.
4: Other British hopefuls, Jan Choinski, Katie Swan and Jacob Fernley, were all knocked out. But it was an easier time for defending champion Iga Swiatek, who breezed past Karolina Pliskova. Jannik Sinner, Novak Djokovic and Aryna Sabalenka are all in action later today.
1: And F1 fans will be flocking to Silverstone ahead of Sunday's British Grand Prix. Practice 1 is at 12:30 today.
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0: The new one from Remember Monday, that was Delusional. On the way, we've got the new one from Snow Patrol with Kylie Minogue. 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
2: Mild queues in Yeovil on Lyde Road heading towards the Sherborne Road. We've also got slow moving traffic on Sherborne Road, the Ilchester Road, Preston Road, Bunford Lane and the Western Relief Road. Then a little slow in Sherborne on the Yeovil Road and Cold Harbour. Meanwhile in Crewkerne, queuing for a couple of minutes on South Street to Town Centre. And in Chard, a little slow on the Fernham Road southbound, as well as a touch of traffic across Town Centre there. Then some mild delays on the 303 heading west approaching the Cartgate roundabout. A touch of traffic in Somerton, that's on West Street, and slow in Castle Carey on Station Road.
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0: Kajagoogoo and Too Shy, rounding off our first hour here on Breakfast. In the next hour, we've got lots of great music as well as this morning's breakfast banger for you. But first, the national news.
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3: From the Sky News Centre at 8, Andy Burnham insists he'll stick by Labour's tax promises, even if he thinks there's room for movement. The party's election manifesto committed not to raise income tax, national insurance or VAT. Some MPs were unhappy the government's considering welfare cuts to pay for higher defence spending. Ruth Curtis is chief executive of the Resolution Foundation.
4: What we need to do is think about the benefits we're paying and why. There are some benefits paid to compensate for the costs of being disabled. Are those working well? Are those actually going to people who face higher costs? There are some benefits that are paid to incentivise work, and we need to look at the structure of those.
3: Police are warning fake cash is making a comeback in the UK, with scammers openly selling it online. Last year, the Bank of England recovered £4 million worth of counterfeits, nearly double the year before. Detective Sergeant Jamie Kirk is from a special unit in the City of London Police which tackles this type of crime.
5: We're seeing it more. It's being pushed on social media, whether it's just adverts which take you into things like Telegram, where you can then be redirected. We're seeing it quite openly sold on places like eBay, Alibaba. We've even had reports of it somehow turning up on places like Vinted.
3: A long-running inquest into schoolboy Noah Donoghue's death in Belfast has been adjourned until later this year. Jurors were sent home after midnight because of a lack of time, a move the coroner called unprecedented. It's suggested sitting down for longer than 30 minutes at a time every day may increase our risk of dying from cancer. Researchers at Glasgow University found the danger rose with each hour of inactivity. Pubs in England and Wales will now be allowed to stay open until 5am on Monday. It's so fans can watch the Three Lions' overnight World Cup clash with Mexico. And in last night's action, Portugal grabbed a stoppage time winner to beat Croatia 2-1 and go through to the last 16. They'll face Spain, who comfortably beat Austria 3-0. That's the latest. I'm Cam Hall.
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0: Plenty of sunshine once any early mist clears away. With light winds, it'll feel warmer than recent days, a high of 25 degrees. Sunset this evening is at 9:29. Tonight stays dry with clear spells, and over the weekend, Saturday looks a little cloudier, but it should stay mostly dry with some bright spells. Sunday and Monday bring a mix of cloud and sunshine, with temperatures remaining above average and feeling very warm.
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Take That and Rule the World, starting off our second hour here on Breakfast. Good morning. You're listening to Radio Nine Springs. It's Friday, the 3rd of July, 6 minutes past eight. Now, if you fancy listening out for more shows across the weekend, we've got plenty to keep you entertained, including on Sunday, the Sunday Spotlight. Ross is on from 5 until 6, and his featured act this weekend is Spandau Ballet, because John Keeble, their drummer, turns 67 on Monday. He's got Rihanna in the Million Sellers spot, and Then and Now will be Pink. So tune in to that at 5 p.m. on Sunday to find out more and listen into some great tunes. Talking of great tunes, let's have the new one from the Rolling Stones now. This is Jealous Lover.

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1: Music and sports stars Taylor Swift and Travis Kelce are expected to tie the knot today at Madison Square Garden in New York. Speculation's been building for months, with more than 1,000 guests expected at the celebrations. Neither has confirmed the wedding plans. Author and journalist Kate Wills told us who she expects on the guest list.
2: Graham Norton has been spotted at JFK this week. Taylor's famous for her celebrity friendship group. So Selena Gomez, the Haim girls, Gigi Hadid, Emma Stone, they're all close friends of hers. So, yeah, we can expect them in attendance too.
1: Jessie Nelson's broken down in tears as she admitted feeling she'll be heartbroken for the rest of her life. The former Little Mix star's been followed by cameras for a new Amazon Prime documentary, Jessie Nelson, Life Changing. The series sees her fighting to change UK newborn screening laws after her twins were diagnosed with spinal muscular atrophy. Declan Donnelly's also become emotional when sharing a letter he wrote to his younger self. The TV presenter rose to fame alongside Ant McPartlin in 1989 on the series Biker Grove. Speaking on their podcast, he said to say hi to 1994 and tell him it will all be okay, even when it feels like it won't. And Peter and Harriet Phillips have topped Tatler's 2026 Social Power Index of the 100 most socially significant people. The nephew of the king was named as number one in the Society Bible's annual list alongside his wife, who's an NHS nurse. They were placed ahead of Viscount and Viscountess Astor, as well as Poppy Delevingne and Archie Keswick.
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You too, and Desire. You're listening to Breakfast here on Radio 9 Springs. It's Friday, the 3rd of July, and on this day in local history, back in 1968, a bakery in Bridgewater held an open day to demonstrate a newly installed automatic bread slicing machine. Ah, those were the days. Until then, many customers still asked for loaves to be cut by hand behind the counter. Throughout the morning, crowds gathered to watch the machine slice an entire loaf into perfectly even pieces in just a few seconds. According to the local press, the demonstration was so popular that people applauded after each loaf emerged, while several customers admitted they had visited the shop not to buy bread, but to simply watch the machine at work.

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2: Queuing on the Sherborne Road, heading out of town. Also some marked queues on Lyde Road and the Ilchester Road into the Five Ways. Then elsewhere in Yeovil, it's slow moving on Coombe Street Lane, Preston Road, Bunford Lane, the Western Relief Road and Lysander Road. Then stationary for a couple of minutes in Sherborne on the Yeovil Road heading east. Also queuing on Cold Harbour westbound. While in Crewkerne, stationary for a few minutes on South Street heading away from town centre. And slow in both directions on East Street. We've got queues in Hazelbury Plucknett on North Street and slow moving through North Perrott. That's on North Perrott Road. Then a touch of traffic in Chard on 4th Street and the Fernham Road. Mild stationary traffic on the 358 from Taunton, joining the 303 at the Southfields. And a touch of slow-moving traffic on the 303, heading east, approaching the Southfields. Delays elsewhere on the 303 westbound towards the Cartgate. Then in Somerton, it's queuing on West Street. And in Castle Carey, slow going on Station Road.
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0: The Jonas Brothers and What a Man Gotta Do. On the way after 8:30, this morning's breakfast banger is a real foot tapper. You're going to need to get your dark glasses out for it. Up next, Alexandra Burke.
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1: I'm Rick Simmons. Somerset residents are being urged to be tick aware. The UK Health Security Agency South West is telling us that we should take precautions against tick bites this summer, following the publication of the first report of its kind by DEFRA and the Animal and Plant Health Agency. The South West is one of the highest risk regions in the country for tick bites and tick-borne disease, and the report confirms that the region recorded 281 Lyme disease cases in 2025, ranking it second highest in England. Tick activity normally increases in late spring, peaking around June, but can occur all year round. People spending time outdoors in wooded areas, grassland and heathland are at greatest risk. Anyone who's been bitten by a tick should remove it as soon as possible using a tick removal device or fine-tip tweezers, and be alert to symptoms such as a spreading rash, flu-like illness or fatigue in the following weeks. Chard Town Council is saying goodbye to its chief executive and town clerk. David Bell, who holds both roles, will step down this weekend after completing an 18-month contract that saw him negotiate the council's transition and reform. He'll be succeeded by Stephen Hill, currently town clerk at Honiton Town Council, on Monday. Somerset Council is encouraging children to pick up a book over the summer holidays with the 2026 Summer Reading Challenge, which launches tomorrow. Read to the Beat aims to inspire primary school-aged children to explore the connection between stories and songs, discovering how reading and music both ignite imagination and creativity. Those wishing to take part should sign up at their local library and read six books over the summer holidays, which can include graphic novels and poetry, as well as regular stories and non-fiction. And a Yeovil service and maintenance technician has been recognised for his outstanding achievement at a local car dealership. Harry Matterface from Virtu BMW Yeovil has been named BMW's Apprentice of the Year after completing his course last year with a distinction in all areas. 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Call 01935 71 35 59. A sunny day with a gentle breeze, highs of 24 degrees Celsius. The next news is the national news in half an hour.
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The Bangles and Walk Like an Egyptian here on Radio 9 Springs. You're listening to Breakfast. Thank you for joining me this morning. It's time for this morning's Breakfast Banger. And this morning is a hit by Will Smith. It was created as the theme for Men in Black 2, and it also served as the lead single for his third studio album. This one, I defy you not to nod your head to. It only reached number 77 in the US, but it got to a massive through at number 3 here in the UK and was a really big hit. This is written from the perspective of Will Smith's character, Agent J, and it's brilliant. I defy you not to nod your head to this. This is Black Suits coming.

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1: Spain have booked a place in the World Cup last 16 with an impressive 3-0 victory over Austria in Los Angeles. Joe Rawson reports from the USA.
2: Mikel Oyarzabal got two goals, with Pedro Porro also on the score sheet in Los Angeles. A tie against Croatia or Portugal awaits the European champions next.
1: Former Crystal Palace boss Oliver Glasner is poised to be named the latest Nottingham Forest manager. On Thursday evening, Vitor Pereira was said to be shocked to discover that a Premier League club would be replacing him. England captain Nat Sivabrunt led from the front as her side reached the Women's T20 World Cup's final in style. They beat South Africa by 40 runs, with the skipper smashing 75 off 47 balls. It's a clash with Australia in the final on Sunday. Sivabrunt tells Sky Sports News her 133-run partnership with Heather Knight was vital.
3: There was never any worry about, you know, other people coming in, but Heather and I knew that we had a really important job to do to get our team back on track. The composure that we showed was really important.
1: Only one British player remains in the singles competition at Wimbledon after a disappointing day four. Kat Swave reports from Centre Court.
4: Arthur Ferries kept British hopes alive at the All England Club after progressing to the third round. He beat Finland's Otto Virtanen in front of the Princess of Wales, something he says he didn't even realise.
5: I guess if I'd known, it would have been maybe made me a little tight.
4: Other British hopefuls, Jan Choinski, Katie Swan and Jacob Fernley, were all knocked out. But it was an easier time for defending champion Iga Swiatek, who breezed past Karolina Pliskova. Jannik Sinner, Novak Djokovic and Aryna Sabalenka are all in action later today.
1: And F1 fans will be flocking to Silverstone ahead of Sunday's British Grand Prix. Practice 1 is at 12:30 today.
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1: This boogie's in my soul. This boogie's in my soul.
2: The new one there from Chaka Khan and Snoop Dogg. That was Boogie's in My Soul. And I think we better see what's happening on the roads now. Let's go over for the traffic news.
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5: Queuing traffic in Yeovil on the Preston Road in both directions. Also some delays on Westfield Road because of this. Elsewhere in town, mostly slow moving. The Sherborne Road, the Ilchester Road both directions. The Western Relief Road, Bunford Lane and Lysander Road. Then stationary in Sherborne on the Yeovil Road eastbound for several minutes. And milder stationary traffic on Cold Harbour. Also some delays on Horse Castles Lane southbound. Then Crewkerne queuing on Station Road heading away from town centre, and delays in Misterton on the A3066 in both directions. That's at the School Hill Junction. And in Chard, queuing across town centre on East Street and 4th Street, slightly heavier on East Street heading west. Meanwhile, stationary for a couple of minutes on the 303 westbound approaching the Cartgate roundabout. A little slow through Bower Hinton, mild delays in Lidford on Foss at the Cross Keys Junction, and slow in Castle Carey on Station Road.
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0: Johnny Hates Jazz and Heart of Gold finishing off our second hour here on Breakfast this morning. On the way, we've got the new one from Appleton and also a Michael Jackson classic. But now let's go to the national news.
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3: From the Sky News Centre at 9, Andy Burnham says he'll take his responsibilities fully to fund the government's defence plans. The Prime Minister in waiting will have to find nearly £5 billion when he comes to power. He's also promised to stick to Labour's manifesto, but suggested there's room for movement in its pledge not to raise taxes. Mr Burnham says he's excited by the response to a speech earlier this week.
4: It's been really positive. I did set out quite a big plan for change. Yeah. Feels like the country says, yeah, okay, this feels like the right thing to do, the right direction. That's certainly the direction I've felt I've had.
3: Scammers have been caught trying to sell fake cash online as police warn counterfeit note scams are on the rise. £4 million worth was recovered last year, double that of 2024. The number of people known to have been killed by Venezuela's earthquakes have now risen to more than 2,500. Last Wednesday's back-to-back tremors left hundreds of buildings damaged or destroyed. There's been criticism over the government's response, which acting President Delcy Rodríguez has suggested is politically motivated.
5: The following day, the state was militarized precisely to restrict access and allow search and rescue specialists to carry out their work. The first narrative concocted in the media was everyone should go down to La Guaira to cause chaos to hinder the search and rescue efforts.
3: A charity is warning thousands of lives are being put at risk in England because of what they call a postcode lottery of osteoporosis care. Ministers have committed to rolling out early diagnostic centres by 2030. Taylor Swift's love story could finally be complete tonight as she's expected to marry NFL star Travis Kelce in New York's Madison Square Garden. Model Gigi Hadid was among the guests at last night's rehearsal dinner. And VAR ruled out a late Croatia equaliser as they were knocked out of the World Cup in a 2-1 loss to Portugal. Spain and Switzerland both won to book their places in the last 16. That's the latest. I'm Cam Hall.
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0: Plenty of sunshine once any early mist clears away. With light winds, it'll feel warmer than recent days. A high of 25 degrees. Sunset this evening is at 9:29. Tonight stays dry with clear spells, and over the weekend, Saturday looks a little cloudier, but it should stay mostly dry with some bright spells. Sunday and Monday bring a mix of cloud and sunshine, with temperatures remaining above average and feeling very warm.
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Michael Jackson and Smooth Criminal, starting our third and final hour on Breakfast this morning. You're listening to Radio 9 Springs. It's Friday the 3rd of July. It's 6 minutes past nine. And of course, with the weekend upon us, it means we've got plenty to keep you entertained across the weekend. I'm back on Sunday afternoon at four with my show Hit and Miss. Now, I don't know if you've heard this. This is where I play a well-known track by an artist or group, and I follow it up with one of their misses. And this weekend, I've got power ladies. So the likes of Whitney Houston, Kate Bush, Tori Amos, Annie Lennox and Cher. Oh, and Celine Dion. I can't miss her off, can I? So, yeah, you can listen into that at 4 o'clock on Sunday afternoon. Talking of power ladies, let's have these two now. They, of course, are from All Saints. And then they went on to form Appleton, because that's their surname, because they're sisters. This is their new one, Ready to Begin.

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1: Music and sports stars Taylor Swift and Travis Kelce are expected to tie the knot today at Madison Square Garden in New York. Speculation's been building for months, with more than 1,000 guests expected at the celebrations. Neither has confirmed the wedding plans. Author and journalist Kate Wills told us who she expects on the guest list.
2: Graham Norton has been spotted at JFK this week. Taylor's famous for her celebrity friendship group, so Selena Gomez, the Haim girls, Gigi Hadid, Emma Stone, they're all close friends of hers. So, yeah, we can expect them in attendance too.
1: Jessie Nelson's broken down in tears as she admitted feeling she'll be heartbroken for the rest of her life. The former Little Mix star's been followed by cameras for a new Amazon Prime documentary, Jessie Nelson Life Changing. The series sees her fighting to change UK newborn screening laws after her twins were diagnosed with spinal muscular atrophy. Declan Donnelly's also become emotional when sharing a letter he wrote to his younger self. The TV presenter rose to fame alongside Ant McPartlin in 1989 on the series Biker Grove. Speaking on their podcast, he said to say hi to 1994 Ant and tell him it will all be okay, even when it feels like it won't. And Peter and Harriet Phillips have topped Tatler's 2026 Social Power Index of the 100 most socially significant people. The nephew of the King was named as number one in the Society Bible's annual list alongside his wife, who's an NHS nurse. They were placed ahead of Viscount and Viscountess Astor, as well as Poppy Delevingne and Archie Keswick.
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Harry Styles and Adore You. Now, I have to say, he has been playing Wembley over the last few days. And I've seen a lot of that across social media. And one of the things I did see was him celebrating immensely when England won the football the other night. And that's controversial, isn't it, at the moment? Because I heard a massive discussion about whether or not people should be keeping their children off school on Monday. To be honest, it's a football match. I get it. I know it's important, but 1 o'clock in the morning, I'm not getting my kids up at that time. And I'm not going to be up at that time either, because otherwise I won't be here on breakfast. So no, I will find out the result in the morning. And if I have to watch the goals back, I'll do that. On the way, we've got Martika. We've got the Quarz. But let's play this one now. This is Steve Harley and the Cockney Rebel.

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0: The Cause and Summer Sunshine. Very appropriate, isn't it, for today and the weekend. On the way, we've got Martika, but let's go across now to the local news.
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2: I'm Rick Simmons. Somerset residents are being urged to be tick aware. The UK Health Security Agency South West is telling us that we should take precautions against tick bites this summer, following the publication of the first report of its kind by DEFRA and the Animal and Plant Health Agency. The South West is one of the highest risk regions in the country for tick bites and tick-borne disease, and the report confirms that the region recorded 281 Lyme disease cases in 2025, ranking it second highest in England. Tick activity normally increases in late spring, peaking around June, but can occur all year round. People spending time outdoors in wooded areas, grassland and heathland are at greatest risk. Anyone who's been bitten by a tick should remove it as soon as possible using a tick removal device or fine-tip tweezers, and be alert to symptoms such as a spreading rash, flu-like illness or fatigue in the following weeks. Chard Town Council is saying goodbye to its chief executive and town clerk. David Bell, who holds both roles, will step down this weekend after completing an 18-month contract that saw him negotiate the council's transition and reform. He'll be succeeded by Stephen Hill, currently town clerk at Honiton Town Council, on Monday. Somerset Council is encouraging children to pick up a book over the summer holidays with the 2026 Summer Reading Challenge, which launches tomorrow. Read to the Beat aims to inspire primary school-aged children to explore the connection between stories and songs, discovering how reading and music both ignite imagination and creativity. Those wishing to take part should sign up at their local library and read 6 books over the summer holidays, which can include graphic novels and poetry, as well as regular stories and non-fiction. And a Yeovil service and maintenance technician has been recognised for his outstanding achievement at a local car dealership. Harry Matterface from Virtu BMW Yeovil has been named BMW's Apprentice of the Year after completing his course last year with a distinction in all areas. 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Call 01935 71 35 59. A sunny day with a gentle breeze, highs of 24 degrees Celsius. The next news is the national news in half an hour.
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It's time for this morning's Thought of the Day on Breakfast, and today it's all about the view from the top. Have you ever climbed a hill or reached the top of a long flight of steps and thought, was it really worth all that effort? Then you turn around and suddenly there's the view. It's often only when you stop and look back that you realise just how far you've come. Life can be like that too. When you're in the middle of working hard, overcoming challenges or trying to reach a goal, it can feel like you're making no progress at all. Day after day, the changes seem so small, they're almost invisible. But every step counts, and one day, almost without noticing, you'll look back and realise you've travelled much further than you ever imagined. So, if today feels like an uphill climb, don't be discouraged. Keep putting one foot in front of the other. Because sometimes the best views don't come from the easiest paths. They come from having the courage to keep climbing.

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2: You often hear about people talking about a leap of faith, and that's exactly what happened to me in 2016 when I enrolled on a garden design course at Kingston Moors College, where I gained a diploma in garden design with distinction. During the course, we were invited to design a beautiful border for the flagship show, BBC Gardens World Live, and little did I know that that time and experience would go on to shape the next decade of my life. This month marks a milestone for me. It's the 10th anniversary since I changed career direction and retrained as a garden designer, so it seemed fitting to design a show garden to celebrate, and it felt right to do it at BBC Gardeners World Live, where it all began for me, so we called the garden Back to My Roots. In many ways, the design of the garden was a throwback to our first gold medal winning border, featuring a certain storybook bear, Winnie the Pooh, who himself celebrates his 100th birthday. The garden was full of cottage garden favourites, including phlox, manada, lavender and scabious, loved as much by the visitors as the bees that discovered us almost as soon as the first plant was planted. Central to the garden was a beehive that gave the garden a romantic feel. Surrounded by oxeye daisies and foxgloves, it drew you into the heart of the garden. We had a finger post in the corner of the garden with familiar quotes from Christopher Robin. You're braver than you believe, smarter than you think, and stronger than you seem, which summed up perfectly how I felt as I took that leap of faith, leaving behind me a 30-year career with Avon and Somerset Police to set up my own garden design business, and I'm so glad I did. I'm delighted to tell you that we won a platinum medal for our garden, the top of the shop. You can't get any better than that. But we couldn't have done it without all our supporters, friends and family, so a big thank you to you all. Until next week, happy gardening.
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2: Get ready to be covered from head to toe at the Colour Run 2026 on Sunday the 12th of July at Wincanton Racecourse. 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

0: Pharrell Williams and Happy rounding off breakfast this morning and for this week, in fact. Thank you so much for joining me. I'll be back again bright and early Monday morning. In the meantime, whatever you are doing and wherever you're going, have a safe and lovely one. And I'll see you here back bright and early on Monday.
1: 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Call us now on Yeovil 426 666. 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
3: From the Sky News Centre at 10, Andy Burnham says he'll stick by Labour's 2024 election manifesto, but insists there's room for movement on tax. He suggested increasing business rates on warehouses and major developments in order to cut taxes for pubs and some high street businesses. The man, expected to be the next Prime Minister, is also promising to fund defence spending plans in full. Here's our chief political correspondent, John Craig.
4: He admitted in his interview that he was not told about the huge black hole. Estimates range from 5 billion to 15 billion in defence spending. He said, I didn't have all the details. I wasn't in the discussions.
3: A 17-year-old boy's been charged with attempted murder after a shooting in Birmingham that left another teenager with life-threatening injuries. The victim, who's 16, remains critically ill in hospital following Wednesday's incident in the Alum Rock area. Venezuela's interim president rejected allegations her government reacted too slowly to destruction caused by two earthquakes. Delcy Rodriguez says the number of confirmed deaths has now risen above 2,500. Fake banknotes are making a comeback in the UK. The value of notes recovered last year nearly doubled to £4 million. Pub bosses say they're over the moon after being allowed to continue serving during England's overnight World Cup match on Monday. The Three Lions' last 16 tie with co-host Mexico kicks off at 1 a.m. A law change today would allow premises to continue serving until 5 a.m. Jason Cleary runs the Hod Carrier in Leamington Spa.
5: But not just for the pub itself, it's just in general. It's a community pub. We've had over 100 people here every game, and the atmosphere is just amazing. And to be able to do that and to be able to celebrate, this is once every 4 years. It's just an opportunity to sing. When England score, you hug a stranger.
3: And Georgia Stanway's returning to the Women's Super League. After joining Arsenal, the England midfielder was a free agent after leaving Bayern Munich. That's the latest. I'm Cam Hall.
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0: Plenty of sunshine once any early mist clears away. With light winds, it'll feel warmer than recent days, a high of 25 degrees. Sunset this evening is at 9:29. Tonight stays dry with clear spells, and over the weekend, Saturday looks a little cloudier, but it should stay mostly dry with some bright spells. Sunday and Monday bring a mix of cloud and sunshine, with temperatures remaining above average and feeling very warm.
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It's the Classic Years from Radio Nine Springs on a Friday. And as usual on a Friday, part one of the Classic Years is an 80s year. We kicked off with the Jacksons and Walk Right Now, and we just heard Kraftwerk and The Model. So see if you can work out our years today. And we're in the 80s, as I say, and Spandau Ballet's on the way after Kate Bush.

0: Great song from Spandau Ballet that you don't hear too often. Chant number one. I don't need this pressure on. So we're in the 1980s, and in the 80s year we're looking for, on the 5th of July, the Toxteth riots broke out in Liverpool, and the first use was made of CS gas by British police. Less serious riots occurred in the Handsworth district of Birmingham, as well as Wolverhampton city centre, parts of Coventry, Leicester and Derby, and also in the Buckinghamshire town High Wycombe. On the 8th of July, British Leyland ended its production of the Austin Maxi, one of its longest-running cars, after 12 years. And on the 17th of July, the Queen officially opened the Humber Bridge. 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

The song, She's a Bad Mama Jammer. She's Built, She's Stacked by Carl Carlton from our 80s year. Before that, ABBA, Lay All Your Love on Me, and Bill Wyman, Je Suis Un Rockstar. And the 90s, the 1980s year, maybe I don't need to spit it out, the 1980s year on the classic years today, 1981. All right, out of the 80s through the 90s and the noughties and in to the 2010s.

0: That's Kungs and This Girl. Before that, Callum Scott, massive tune, Dancing on My Own. Part two of the classic years on a Friday. We're now in the 2010s, and we continue with Clean Bandit, featuring the vocal talent that is Louisa Johnson. And coming up next, Calvin Harris and Rihanna.
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5: 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Bye.

Clean Bandit and Louisa Johnson together and Tears. Before that, Calvin Harris and Rihanna together. And This Is What You Came For. We're in the 2010s. We've got two more songs from that 2010s year to come. When on the 4th of July, the UK Independence Party leader, Nigel Farage, resigned, saying his political ambition had been achieved with the UK voting to leave the European Union. On the 10th of July, Andy Murray defeated Milos Raonic of Canada in straight sets for his second men's singles title at Wimbledon. He became the first British man since Fred Perry in 1935 to win the Wimbledon championships multiple times. And on the 11th of July, in the year that we're looking for, Theresa May was announced as the Conservative Party leader and Prime Minister designate after Andrea Leadsom withdrew from the leadership election. And Justin Timberlake was doing well with this song. Can't Stop the Feeling. Yeah.

0: And him for the weekend, and that's the classic years for a Friday. Our 2010s year was 2016. Add that to our 1980s year, which was 1981. And that's our show for today. On Monday, we'll be in the 1970s and the 1990s, and you can join me at 10 in the morning or 9 in the evening, or both, if you like the tunes. And don't forget, there's Classic Years at the weekend on Sunday afternoon between 2 and 4, where we do it a little bit differently and start at 2 in the 90s and work our way back through the 80s, 70s and 60s over 2 hours.
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3: From the Sky News Centre at 11, Andy Burnham suggested there's room for movement on Labour's tax plans, though he says he'll stick to its manifesto promises not to raise income tax, national insurance or VAT. The expected next Prime Minister also says he takes funding higher defence spending extremely seriously. The Conservatives say that should come from welfare cuts, but Burnham supporter Labour MP Miatta Farnbulla says that's not simple.
4: If you just cut the support people have, it pushes them into destitution and precarity. If you basically narrow the number of people that get support, that often tends to be quite arbitrary, and you get those edge examples where someone desperately needs it and then they're just left to languish.
3: A 17-year-old boy's been charged with attempted murder over the shooting of another teenager in Birmingham. The victim, who's 16, remains in a critical condition after Wednesday evening's attack in Alum Rock. There's a warning: fake cash scams are on the rise. The value of recovered counterfeit notes almost doubled last year to £4 million. Victoria Cleland is the chief cashier at the Bank of England. She says a lot of technology goes into protecting people from fakes.
5: It looks like a beautiful piece of art, but there's a lot of science buried in it. It's not a victimless crime, and sometimes it's the people who are most vulnerable who are left with the counterfeit notes.
3: A charity is warning osteoporosis patients are facing a postcode lottery of care. The Royal Osteoporosis Charity claims diagnosis rates in England have stalled because of the slow rollout of new fracture liaison services across the country. The pub industry says it's over the moon, but policing groups are expressing anxiety about the decision to allow bars to keep serving during England's next World Cup game. They kick off against Mexico at 1 a.m. on Monday. And it's understood Germany head coach Julian Nagelsmann has quit, with former Liverpool manager Jurgen Klopp open to replacing him. His side crashed out of the World Cup at the hands of Paraguay. That's the latest. I'm Cam Hall.
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6: Plenty of sunshine once any early mist clears away. With light winds, it'll feel warmer than recent days, a high of 25 degrees. Sunset this evening is at 9:29. Tonight stays dry with clear spells, and over the weekend, Saturday looks a little cloudier, but it should stay mostly dry with some bright spells. Sunday and Monday bring a mix of cloud and sunshine, with temperatures remaining above average and feeling very warm.
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0: community news from around Yeovil and South Somerset.
1: Brought to you by Leonardo of Yeovil, the home of British helicopters.
2: Police are reminding the public that privately owned e-scooters remain illegal to use on public roads and spaces. Under current law, e-scooters can only be ridden on private land and only with the landowner's permission. That means they're not allowed on roads, pavements, cycle lanes, or in parks. Anyone caught using one of these in these areas could face prosecution as they're committing a criminal offence. Despite being widely available to buy, e-scooters are classed as motor vehicles. That brings legal requirements like a driving licence and insurance, neither of which can currently be obtained for private models, making their use in public effectively unlawful. Police say they're working with retailers to improve awareness, but stress that enforcement remains necessary, particularly in response to safety concerns and public complaints. There are some exceptions. Government-approved rental trials are running in selected areas where e-scooters can be used legally under strict conditions by licensed riders. Officers warn that those who break the rules risk having their scooter seized, receiving penalty points and facing charges, including for riding without insurance or a license. The message is clear. If it's privately owned, keep it off public spaces. If you have an item of community news from where you live, please send it to info@radio9springs.com.

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1: I'm Rick Simmons. Somerset residents are being urged to be tick aware. The UK Health Security Agency South West is telling us that we should take precautions against tick bites this summer, following the publication of the first report of its kind by DEFRA and the Animal and Plant Health Agency. The South West is one of the highest risk regions in the country for tick bites and tick-borne disease, and the report confirms that the region recorded 281 Lyme disease cases in 2025, ranking it second highest in England. Tick activity normally increases in late spring, peaking around June, but can occur all year round. People spending time outdoors in wooded areas, grassland and heathland are at greatest risk. Anyone who's been bitten by a tick should remove it as soon as possible using a tick removal device or fine-tip tweezers, and be alert to symptoms such as a spreading rash, flu-like illness or fatigue in the following weeks. Chard Town Council is saying goodbye to its chief executive and town clerk. David Bell, who holds both roles, will step down this weekend after completing an 18-month contract that saw him negotiate the council's transition and reform. He'll be succeeded by Stephen Hill, currently town clerk at Honiton Town Council, on Monday. Somerset Council is encouraging children to pick up a book over the summer holidays with the 2026 Summer Reading Challenge, which launches tomorrow. Read to the Beat aims to inspire primary school-aged children to explore the connection between stories and songs, discovering how reading and music both ignite imagination and creativity. Those wishing to take part should sign up at their local library and read six books over the summer holidays, which can include graphic novels and poetry, as well as regular stories and non-fiction. And a Yeovil service and maintenance technician has been recognised for his outstanding achievement at a local car dealership. Harry Matterface from Virtu BMW Yeovil has been named BMW's Apprentice of the Year after completing his course last year with a distinction in all areas. And the weather with Brotherwood Servicing and MOT. 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Call 01935 71 35 59. A sunny day with a gentle breeze, highs of 24 degrees Celsius. The next news is the national news in half an hour.
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2: From the Sky News Centre at midday, Andy Burnham insists he'll stick by Labour's tax promises, even if he thinks there's room for movement. The party's election manifesto committed not to raise income tax, national insurance or VAT. Some MPs were unhappy the government's considering welfare cuts to pay for higher defence spending. Ruth Curtis is chief executive of the Resolution Foundation.
3: What we need to do is think about the benefits we're paying and why. There are some benefits paid to compensate for the costs of being disabled. Are those working well? Are those actually going to people who face higher costs? There are some benefits that are paid to incentivise work, and we need to look at the structure of those.
2: Authorities in Monaco say their main suspect in a bomb attack is a Ukrainian woman who disguised herself as a man. 39-year-old Anastasia Berezovska was reportedly targeting a Ukrainian tycoon with links to Russia. A teenager has been charged with the attempted murder of a boy who was shot in Birmingham. The 16-year-old victim remains in a critical condition after suffering gunshot wounds in Alum Rock on Wednesday. The government's passing emergency legislation later to allow pubs and bars across England and Wales to stay open for the Three Lions' next World Cup match. They'll face Mexico on Monday at 1 a.m. Communities Secretary Steve Reid says it's one of the fastest law changes ever.
4: We'd already liberalised licensing for the World Cup, but because that hadn't covered the eventuality of England playing so late in the night, we're passing secondary legislation through Parliament amending the Licensing Act so fans can stay out until 5 a.m. That's enough time to cheer England on to victory.
2: That's Pleased Hospitality Groups. A host of celebrity guests have been spotted arriving in New York for Taylor Swift and Travis Kelce's rumoured wedding. They're expected to get married at Madison Square Garden tonight. And with another heat wave on the way, a survey suggests hot offices are causing some workers to consider quitting. Instaprint found one in seven employees admit secretly changing the thermostat behind their colleagues' backs. That's the latest. I'm Cam Hall.
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6: A cloudy afternoon, and this will increase overnight, bringing the chance of a few spots of rain. Winds stay light and it will be a mild night. Overnight lows of 10 degrees Celsius. Sunrise 5:04 a.m. Then tomorrow starts rather cloudy, but the cloud gradually breaks up through the morning to leave plenty of bright and sunny spells. With light winds, it will feel warm. Highs tomorrow of 24 degrees Celsius.
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0: Spence and Boone, The Time of My Life, Run DMC, Walk This Way as well. Radio 9 Springs, we've made it to Friday. Hope things are good with you heading into another weekend across Yeovil and South Somerset. Lots of things to talk about over the course of the show. Things going on this weekend, news of the day across the region, and some good tunes as well. By the way, if you've not caught the show before, 12 through 2, Monday through Friday, and actually Saturdays between 2 and 6. So basically do a favourite featured artist. I've got an absolute corker coming up for you a little bit later on this hour. Tell you the story behind this particular artist and their music, and play a track from them as well. So that's coming up, along with the Isley Brothers. I had to play Summer Breeze today. And Coldplay as well. And this is Shania Twain.
1: Let's go, girls.

0: Isley Brothers, Summer Breeze, Coldplay and BTS, My Universe as well. It's 20 past 12, Friday lunchtime. This is Rick at Radio 9 Springs. Got the latest news for you in the next 10 minutes. If you are making plans for your holidays and you're trying to work out which books to put into your suitcase, don't forget the kids or the grandkids. Make sure they've got something to read this summer. There's a particular reason for that, which I'll tell you about in the news in the next 10 minutes. Also, Holly Humberstone and Big Mountain playing in a moment.
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1: I'm Rick Simmons. Somerset residents are being urged to be tick aware. The UK Health Security Agency South West is telling us that we should take precautions against tick bites this summer, following the publication of the first report of its kind by DEFRA and the Animal and Plant Health Agency. The South West is one of the highest risk regions in the country for tick bites and tick-borne disease, and the report confirms that the region recorded 281 Lyme disease cases in 2025, ranking it second highest in England. Tick activity normally increases in late spring, peaking around June, but can occur all year round. People spending time outdoors in wooded areas, grassland and heathland are at greatest risk. Anyone who's been bitten by a tick should remove it as soon as possible using a tick removal device or fine-tip tweezers, and be alert to symptoms such as a spreading rash, flu-like illness or fatigue in the following weeks. Chard Town Council is saying goodbye to its chief executive and town clerk. David Bell, who holds both roles, will step down this weekend after completing an 18-month contract that saw him negotiate the council's transition and reform. He'll be succeeded by Stephen Hill, currently town clerk at Honiton Town Council, on Monday. Somerset Council is encouraging children to pick up a book over the summer holidays with the 2026 Summer Reading Challenge, which launches tomorrow. Read to the Beat aims to inspire primary school-aged children to explore the connection between stories and songs, discovering how reading and music both ignite imagination and creativity. Those wishing to take part should sign up at their local library and read six books over the summer holidays, which can include graphic novels and poetry, as well as regular stories and non-fiction. And a Yeovil service and maintenance technician has been recognised for his outstanding achievement at a local car dealership. Harry Matterface from Virtu BMW Yeovil has been named BMW's Apprentice of the Year after completing his course last year with a distinction in all areas. And the weather outlook with Wessex Internet, your full fibre broadband provider connecting the countryside. Turning cloudy this evening with a chance of rain. Tomorrow a mixture of sunshine and cloud, with Sunday mainly sunny. Overnight lows of 11 degrees. The next news is the national news in half an hour.
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0: Sun. Adam Lambert, Under the Rhythm. Nick Kershaw, Wouldn't It Be Good as well. Radio 9 Springs. Lots going on in and around Yeovil and South Somerset, including a family tea party at Several's Memorial Garden, Crewkerne, tomorrow, 10:45 through 3:30. Those are the times they've given us, but mainly the afternoon, where they'll have the Poppets and the Silver Band. Lots of stalls, a good bit of tea and cake as well. Also raising money for Crewkerne RBL and District. So details on our events pages, radio9springs.com if you want to get involved in that. And on this show, next 10 minutes, got another of my favourite featured artists to play for you. 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

Radio 9 Springs. Hello, this is Rick, another of my favourite featured artists to play for you right now. Now, quite often on this feature, I play, you know, a good old track from the 80s or the 70s or a push to the 90s and only have a few sort of current acts. And I don't really make a huge amount of excuse for that. It's just the fact that there's a lot more music that's gone than there is currently, you know what I mean? I mean, it's like the decades worth of music to explore. But anyway, today we're relatively up to date with Ariana Grande, and to celebrate her music and her acting career as well, because she started out in a Broadway musical. She went on to be Cat Valentine and the Sam and Cat Nickelodeon TV series, which my daughter absolutely loves, watches it all the time. And then obviously sort of continued into the music world. A debut studio album called Yours Truly in 2013. And then she brought out My Everything, Dangerous Woman, which had a huge number of hits on it. And then over the following years, Sweetener, Thank You Next, and a number of other albums since. Lots of big hits. As it turns out, she is one of the world's 100 most influential people in recent times. She's appeared in Time magazine in 2016 and 2019 in that capacity, and obviously huge record sales, huge chart positions over the years, and lots of awards. She is Ariana Grande.

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2: From the Sky News Centre at 1, police say they're anxious about getting the resources needed to ensure pubs can safely stay open until 5am during England's overnight World Cup match with Mexico. The government's changing licensing laws in England and Wales because the game kicks off at 1am on Monday. Andy Trotter, a former senior Met police officer, says the last minute change can't happen again.
3: Everyone could have calmly gone through the issues, made sure that everyone's looked at the various risks involved and did their very best to ensure that everyone has a happy and enjoyable time. So it's a little unhelpful for it to be at such the last minute, particularly when government said they weren't going to do it and then they said they would do it.
2: While hospitality groups say they're over the moon at the decision, authorities in Monaco say their main suspect in a bomb attack is a Ukrainian woman who disguised herself as a man. 39-year-old Anastasia Berezovska is thought to have travelled from Germany by car. Andy Burnham says he'll stick by Labour's 2024 general election manifesto when he enters number 10, but the Prime Minister in waiting believes there is some room for movement on tax. The countdown is on as Taylor Swift is due to marry NFL star Travis Kelce in New York later. All eyes are on Madison Square Garden, where the pair are reportedly hosting their nuptials. Hundreds of celebrity guests apparently turned up for a dress rehearsal last night. Fan Alison Romero is flying from London to New York.
4: Yes, I'm so excited. I've been a fan for 17 years, and I'm just so happy that she's found the love that she's always wanted. He seems really supportive of her. She's so successful to find a man who's not threatened by that. And I'm just so happy for her that it feels like my best friend, my older sister, is getting married.
2: Prince Harry's team say they're still looking at security options for a potential visit to the UK this month. He was reportedly thinking of cancelling the trip over a lack of taxpayer-funded protection. And rehearsals have begun for the Commonwealth Games opening ceremony in Glasgow. It's 20 days until the show. That's the latest. I'm Cam Hall.
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6: A cloudy afternoon and this will increase overnight, bringing the chance of a few spots of rain. Winds stay light and it will be a mild night. Overnight lows of 10 degrees Celsius. Sunrise 5:04 a.m. Then tomorrow starts rather cloudy, but the cloud gradually breaks up through the morning to leave plenty of bright and sunny spells. With light winds, it will feel warm. Highs tomorrow of 24 degrees Celsius.
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Snow Patrol and Kylie, These Alarms, Beautiful South, you keep it all in as well. It's Radio 9 Springs. Lots of things going on in the area over the weekend. Looks like overall it's going to be all right weather-wise. Saturday, yeah, a bit of cloud here and there, but it looks like Sunday is a relatively sunny day and not looking too bad at any point, to be absolutely fair. Twisted Cider Barn holding their Roots and Rhythm Day tomorrow, midday through until 9:30 at night. The Twisted Cider Barn, Long Burton Way. They're promising food, music, and summer vibes as well. You can find out all the details on our events pages, radio9springs.com. They've got quite the lineup for you tomorrow afternoon. At Heart, Say It, on the way for you very soon. And Danny, You Won't Forget About Me. And this from Sheryl Crow, Every Day is a Winding Road. It's Radio 9 Springs.

0: It's what we're about, Radio Nine Springs, playing the tunes, keeping you up to date with the latest local information as well. At heart, say it, Danny Minogue, you won't forget about me as well. Radio Nine Springs, 20 past one. Latest local news on the way for you very soon. This is very much tick season. The risk of Lyme disease apparently particularly prevalent this time of year in our bit of the world. We'll tell you the full story in the latest local news, along with everything else that's been happening in the next 10 minutes. Take that and Chapel Rowan on the way as well.
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1: I'm Rick Simmons. Somerset residents are being urged to be tick aware. The UK Health Security Agency South West is telling us that we should take precautions against tick bites this summer, following the publication of the first report of its kind by DEFRA and the Animal and Plant Health Agency. The South West is one of the highest risk regions in the country for tick bites and tick-borne disease, and the report confirms that the region recorded 281 Lyme disease cases in 2025, ranking it second highest in England. Tick activity normally increases in late spring, peaking around June, but can occur all year round. People spending time outdoors in wooded areas, grassland and heathland are at greatest risk. Anyone who's been bitten by a tick should remove it as soon as possible using a tick removal device or fine-tip tweezers, and be alert to symptoms such as a spreading rash, flu-like illness or fatigue in the following weeks. Chard Town Council is saying goodbye to its chief executive and town clerk. David Bell, who holds both roles, will step down this weekend after completing an 18-month contract that saw him negotiate the council's transition and reform. He'll be succeeded by Stephen Hill, currently town clerk at Honiton Town Council, on Monday. Somerset Council is encouraging children to pick up a book over the summer holidays with the 2026 Summer Reading Challenge, which launches tomorrow. Read to the Beat aims to inspire primary school-aged children to explore the connection between stories and songs, discovering how reading and music both ignite imagination and creativity. Those wishing to take part should sign up at their local library and read six books over the summer holidays, which can include graphic novels and poetry, as well as regular stories and non-fiction. And a Yeovil service and maintenance technician has been recognised for his outstanding achievement at a local car dealership. Harry Matterface from Virtu BMW Yeovil has been named BMW's Apprentice of the Year after completing his course last year with a distinction in all areas. And the weather outlook with Wessex Internet, your full fibre broadband provider connecting the countryside. Turning cloudy this evening with a chance of rain. Tomorrow a mixture of sunshine and cloud, with Sunday mainly sunny. Overnight lows of 11 degrees. The next news is the national news in half an hour.
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0: Rolling Stones, Jealous Lover. It's Radio 9 Springs. On the way for you, 3 o'clock this afternoon. Vic is here with the home run, 4 o'clock. Ross Owen Williams with Drive Time. And we head into the weekend with all kinds of good stuff, including the classic years as always. Tonight, 9 o'clock, two classic years of music, which we do for you every weekday, 10 through 11 in the morning and 9 through 10 at night. And then it's Moonlight Melodies from 10. And some good stuff Saturday through Sunday as well, which we'll take you through over the course of today, let you know what to expect in the next 48 hours. Now then, another of my favourite featured artists for you in the next 10 minutes' time. Sometimes I look down the list of all the ones I've done over the last few months and I go, oh, I can't believe I forgot them. It's one of those. Brilliant pop act from the 80s, still going today, still getting hits. Just love them to bits. Play them for you in the next 10 minutes.
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It's Radio Nine Springs. This is Rick with another of my favourite featured artists, a band who are listed as the most successful duo in UK music history, at least if you've got 1999 edition of the Guinness Book of Records anyway. More than 100 million records sold worldwide and very humble beginnings. You know, that classic sort of British thing of in the early 80s being just, you know, ambitious, but not sort of in a sort of really sort of full-on gauche way, you know? 42 top 30 singles, 22 top 10 hits on the UK charts, 4 UK number ones, and it all started with West End Girls. They are the Pet Shop Boys, Chris Lowe and Neil Tennant. Just brilliant music. I'm a huge, huge fan. The understanding that it's sort of that sort of really kind of, once again, very sort of British kind of droll kind of commentary on life, but bringing up some important issues along the way as well, with a brilliant electronic soundtrack as well. Although they've done all kinds of things with orchestras and taken in different music styles over the years as well. The thing is they met in a hi-fi shop. They were making big hits by the middle of the 80s, with Neil Tennant originally working at Smash Hits magazine, of all places, but still going today and still having hits. That's what I absolutely love about it. They are the Pet Shop Boys.

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2: From the Sky News Centre at 2. A former boss of the UK's largest police force says he's anxious about pubs being allowed to stay open until 5am for England's upcoming World Cup match. A change to licensing laws in England and Wales means fans can stay in their local for the game, which starts at 1am on Monday. Andy Trotter, who worked at the Met Police, says it's all too last minute, but landlord Jason Cleary believes that's a bit of an overreaction.
3: When the goal's gone in, the singing, the drums are playing, and people are just jumping about and loving life. And at 1am in the morning, they're respectful of the neighbours as well. So at 1am in the morning, it's going to be the same, and people are going to hear them. People want people to cheer. People want them to enjoy it.
2: Interpol has named a Ukrainian woman wanted over a parcel bomb attack in Monaco, said to have targeted a tycoon with links to Russia. Anastasia Berezovska has reportedly been spotted in Germany following Monday's attack. A man's been jailed for life for shooting dead a 15-year-old boy in a children's play area in West London. The judge called Rene Graham's murder at a family music festival a premeditated public execution. Andy Burnham says there's room for movement on Labour's pledge not to increase taxes. The leadership favourite insists he'll stick to the party's manifesto pledges if he becomes Prime Minister, but Conservative leader Kemi Badenoch says he should focus on welfare instead.
4: We need to get business to create jobs. They're not going to do that if we keep charging them more and more. What Andy Burnham needs to focus on is bringing down the welfare bill and getting people who can work into work. If they start working, we don't have to pay their benefits and they start paying taxes.
2: The Lib Dems want England captain Harry Kane to be given a knighthood after his World Cup performances. MP Leila Moran says it would help bring the country together. And ahead of next week's heatwave, the boss of Currys is warning stocks of fans are running low. Sales apparently shot up nearly 3,000% in June's extreme heat. And that's the latest. I'm Tanya Snuggs.
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6: A cloudy afternoon, and this will increase overnight, bringing the chance of a few spots of rain. Winds stay light and it will be a mild night. Overnight lows of 10 degrees Celsius. Sunrise 5:04 a.m. Then tomorrow starts rather cloudy, but the cloud gradually breaks up through the morning to leave plenty of bright and sunny spells. With light winds, it will feel warm. Highs tomorrow of 24 degrees Celsius.
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3: You open your messages expecting a meme, and instead, it's something you didn't ask for. Unwanted, explicit images or videos, often called cyber flashing, a growing concern. It's when someone sends sexual content without consent, typically for their own gratification or to shock, humiliate or distress the person receiving it. In the past year alone, there have been 110 reports of cyber flashing across the Avon and Somerset police area. While some may brush it off as a joke, police warn the impact can be serious, causing anxiety, embarrassment, fear, and lasting distress. Officers also say those responsible can go on to commit more serious offences. Cyber flashing became a criminal offence in England and Wales in January 2024 under the Online Safety Act. Anyone found guilty could face up to 2 years in prison, a fine or both, and may be placed on the sex offenders register. It can happen through social media, messaging apps, dating platforms, or even in public spaces via Bluetooth or AirDrop. If you receive an explicit image you didn't ask for, don't respond. Block the sender and report it by calling the non-emergency number 101. If you can, keep evidence. Police say reporting these incidents can help prevent further harm. And if you're affected, support is available. If you have an item of community news from where you live, please send it to info@radio9springs.com.

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2: 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The successful candidate must be able to work on their own initiative, be organised and have good typing skills, together with competency in Microsoft Excel.
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1: I'm Rick Simmons. Somerset residents are being urged to be tick aware. The UK Health Security Agency South West is telling us that we should take precautions against tick bites this summer, following the publication of the first report of its kind by DEFRA and the Animal and Plant Health Agency. The South West is one of the highest risk regions in the country for tick bites and tick-borne disease, and the report confirms that the region recorded 281 Lyme disease cases in 2025, ranking it second highest in England. Tick activity normally increases in late spring, peaking around June, but can occur all year round. People spending time outdoors in wooded areas, grassland and heathland are at greatest risk. Anyone who's been bitten by a tick should remove it as soon as possible using a tick removal device or fine-tip tweezers, and be alert to symptoms such as a spreading rash, flu-like illness or fatigue in the following weeks. Chard Town Council is saying goodbye to its chief executive and town clerk. David Bell, who holds both roles, will step down this weekend after completing an 18-month contract that saw him negotiate the council's transition and reform. He'll be succeeded by Stephen Hill, currently town clerk at Honiton Town Council, on Monday. Somerset Council is encouraging children to pick up a book over the summer holidays with the 2026 Summer Reading Challenge, which launches tomorrow. Read to the Beat aims to inspire primary school-aged children to explore the connection between stories and songs, discovering how reading and music both ignite imagination and creativity. Those wishing to take part should sign up at their local library and read six books over the summer holidays, which can include graphic novels and poetry, as well as regular stories and non-fiction. And a Yeovil service and maintenance technician has been recognised for his outstanding achievement at a local car dealership. Harry Matterface from Virtu BMW Yeovil has been named BMW's Apprentice of the Year after completing his course last year with a distinction in all areas. And the weather outlook with Wessex Internet, your full fibre broadband provider connecting the countryside. Turning cloudy this evening with a chance of rain, tomorrow a mixture of sunshine and cloud, with Sunday mainly sunny. Overnight lows of 11 degrees. The next news is the national news in half an hour.
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2: From the Sky News Centre at 3. Three men have been found not guilty of murdering journalist Lyra McKee in Londonderry. The 29-year-old was shot dead when a masked gunman fired towards police during riots in Derry in April 2019. Paul McIntyre, Peter Kavanagh and Jordan Devine have been cleared of the charges in a non-jury trial. A former senior police officer has hit out at the last-minute change to pub opening hours in England and Wales. Andy Trotter says short-notice licensing extensions to 5am on Monday, allowing fans to watch the Three Lions' next World Cup match, are unhelpful. Meanwhile, the Lib Dems are calling for Captain Harry Kane to be given what they say is a well-deserved knighthood. Kane has told the Lions' Den podcast that this season is his best ever.
3: 72 goals so far, and then hopefully a few more to go is... Yeah, I think almost 20 more than I've ever reached in my career. Yeah, I've had some good moments, but in terms of how I feel right now, I think just from an overall package, I feel as good as I've ever felt going onto the pitch, no matter the situation.
2: Government officials are in talks with Pakistan about returning the leader of a Rochdale grooming gang. 73-year-old Shabir Ahmed, who was released from prison yesterday, is at the centre of a deportation row. Tory leader Kemi Badenoch says Andy Burnham should focus on welfare. The Prime Minister in waiting has suggested there's room for movement on tax in Labour's election manifesto. And Taylor Swift is expected to marry NFL star Travis Kelce later. The wedding is thought to be taking place at New York's Madison Square Garden. One of the singer's fans, Alison Romero, is flying from London to join the celebrations.
4: Yes, I'm so excited. I've been a fan for 17 years, and I'm just so happy that she's found the love that she's always wanted. He seems really supportive of her. She's so successful to find a man who's not threatened by that. And I'm just so happy for her that it feels like my best friend, my older sister, is getting married.
2: The couple have been dating for 3 years. And that's the latest. I'm Tanya Snuggs.
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6: A cloudy afternoon, and this will increase overnight, bringing the chance of a few spots of rain. Winds stay light, and it will be a mild night. Overnight lows of 10 degrees Celsius. Sunrise, 5:04 a.m. Then tomorrow starts rather cloudy, but the cloud gradually breaks up through the morning to leave plenty of bright and sunny spells. With light winds, it will feel warm. Highs tomorrow of 24 degrees Celsius.
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The new one there from Remember Monday. That was Delusional. Great new song from them. Good afternoon. Welcome to Friday right here on The Home Run. It's sunny. It's going to be a sunny weekend and I'm looking forward to it. Now, Somerset Libraries are launching the 2026 Summer Reading Challenge, which is encouraging children to read 6 books over the holidays. My son has taken part on this a couple of times and he's done really well with it and he loves it. It's such a good incentive. I love the fact that they do that. And a technician at Virtue BMW Yeovil has been named BMW Apprentice of the Year after completing his training with distinctions in every area. And I went to photograph him last week. Well done, Harry. You've done a brilliant job. OK, back to the music. Let's play this one. It's Red Hot Chili Peppers and By the Way. Standing.

the way that we play Dogtown.

0: Today's poem here on The Home Run is by Elizabeth Barrett Browning. It's called How Do I Love Thee? How do I love thee? Let me count the ways. I love thee to the depth and breadth and height my soul can reach when feeling out of sight for the ends of being an ideal grace. I love thee to the level of every day's most quiet need by sun and candlelight. I love thee freely as men strive for right. I love thee purely as they turn from praise. I love with a passion put to use in my old griefs and with my childhood's faith. I love thee with a love I seem to lose with my lost saints. I love thee with the breath, smiles, tears of all my life. And if God choose, I shall but love thee better after death.
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0: I've been waiting for that to come out. A great new song there. One of their best in years. That was Take That and Sweet July. On the way, we've got Elton John. But first, let's go to the local news.
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2: I'm Rick Simmons. Somerset residents are being urged to be tick aware. The UK Health Security Agency South West is telling us that we should take precautions against tick bites this summer, following the publication of the first report of its kind by DEFRA and the Animal and Plant Health Agency. The South West is one of the highest risk regions in the country for tick bites and tick-borne disease, and the report confirms that the region recorded 281 Lyme disease cases in 2025, ranking it second highest in England. Tick activity normally increases in late spring, peaking around June, but can occur all year round. People spending time outdoors in wooded areas, grassland and heathland are at greatest risk. Anyone who's been bitten by a tick should remove it as soon as possible using a tick removal device or fine-tip tweezers, and be alert to symptoms such as a spreading rash, flu-like illness or fatigue in the following weeks. Chard Town Council is saying goodbye to its chief executive and town clerk. David Bell, who holds both roles, will step down this weekend after completing an 18-month contract that saw him negotiate the council's transition and reform. He'll be succeeded by Stephen Hill, currently town clerk at Honiton Town Council, on Monday. Somerset Council is encouraging children to pick up a book over the summer holidays with the 2026 Summer Reading Challenge, which launches tomorrow. Read to the Beat aims to inspire primary school-aged children to explore the connection between stories and songs, discovering how reading and music both ignite imagination and creativity. Those wishing to take part should sign up at their local library and read six books over the summer holidays, which can include graphic novels and poetry, as well as regular stories and non-fiction. And a Yeovil service and maintenance technician has been recognised for his outstanding achievement at a local car dealership. Harry Matterface from Virtu BMW Yeovil has been named BMW's Apprentice of the Year after completing his course last year with a distinction in all areas. And the weather outlook with Wessex Internet, your full fibre broadband provider connecting the countryside. Turning cloudy this evening with a chance of rain. Tomorrow a mixture of sunshine and cloud, with Sunday mainly sunny. Overnight lows of 11 degrees. The next news is the national news in half an hour.
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0: Today's music trivia right here on The Home Run is an American singer, musician and author, and she found fame as the lead singer of the Go-Go's, which is one of the most successful all-female bands of all time, and she went on to have a really successful solo career. She published her autobiography in June 2010 called Lips Unsealed, and she also received a star on the Hollywood Walk of Fame. Who is she? She's up next.
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The answer to the music trivia today, that was Belinda Carlisle. Now we're going to play the new one by Taylor Swift. And did you know that she adopted her cat, Benjamin Button, after meeting the kitten on the set of the Me video? She decided to take him home before filming had even finished. And also congratulations to her, because I understand she's getting married to Travis today. So all the best to them. This is her new one. This is I Knew It, I Knew You.

0: And that's it for today's home run. I need to share with you, I recently took up painting and my latest is called Vandalized Tent. It's oil on canvas. Stay tuned, it's Drive Time next.
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3: From the Sky News Centre at 4. Three men have been acquitted of the murder of journalist Lyra McKee in Londonderry. The 29-year-old was hit by a bullet as she observed riots in Derry in April 2019. Our reporter Connor Gillies was at the non-jury trial at Belfast Crown Court.
4: The three men, they were essentially accused of accompanying that lone, unknown gunman to the point of the corner where Lyra was attacked, encouraging him to fire those shots. To the murder charge, it was not guilty all round.
3: The new IRA has said it was behind the attack. A former boss at the Met Police says the government's last-minute decision to allow pubs in England and Wales to stay open for longer on Monday morning is unhelpful. It's so football fans can watch the Three Lions World Cup match against Mexico, which starts at 1 a.m. Andy Trotter says the change means a switch-up in resources.
5: We all hope that everyone enjoys themselves and has fun, but we all know, and it's a fact, that the combination of hot nights, alcohol, sporting events can lead to problems, and quite rightly, the police have got to plan for any occurrence and make sure that they're fully prepared for it. So that's one of the anxieties of this late notice.
3: Meanwhile, a campaign has started for England captain Harry Kane to receive a knighthood for his heroics during the tournament. Lib Dem MP Leila Moran has launched an early day motion, that's a statement which MPs can sign, calling for this to happen. Authorities in Monaco say their main suspect in a bomb attack on Monday is a Ukrainian woman who disguised herself as a man. It's reported 39-year-old Anastasia Berezovska has been spotted in Germany. Tory leader Kemi Badenoch says Andy Burnham should focus on welfare. The Prime Minister in waiting has suggested there's room for movement on tax in Labour's election manifesto. And ahead of next week's heatwave, the boss of Currys has warned stocks of fans are running low. Sales apparently shot up nearly 3,000% in June's heat. That's the latest. I'm Tanya Snuggs.
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7: A cloudy afternoon, and this will increase overnight, bringing the chance of a few spots of rain. Winds stay light, and it will be a mild night. Overnight lows of 10 degrees Celsius. Sunrise, 5.04 a.m. Then tomorrow starts rather cloudy, but the cloud gradually breaks up through the morning to leave plenty of bright and sunny spells. With light winds, it will feel warm. Highs tomorrow of 24 degrees Celsius.
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7: A very good afternoon to you. 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ROW with you right here on Radio Nine Springs for Drive Time. And let's get things underway today with the birthday battle. It's Laura Branigan against John Waite.

John Waite with Missing You, getting things started on Drive Time today. Good afternoon to you. ROW with you, 6 minutes past four. It is the 3rd of July, and the birthday battle today, John Waite against Laura Branigan. John turns 74 tomorrow, Saturday. Laura Branigan, early loss, unfortunately. She would have been 74 today. Some trivia for you. By the way, right now, John Waite's winning this just very close. It's kind of a one-hit deal each side. Although there's a couple from Laura that I could name you. John Waite, less so. John, the song you've just heard, he said that his biggest hit there, which was, of course, Missing You, that was written after his No Breaks album had been completed. He felt it was still missing a hit. And he was right, because he wrote that, he recorded it, and it became his only US number one. And to this moment, I think the only one I could name you of John Waite off the top of my head. Answers on a postcard. Laura Branigan, her breakthrough hit, which I won't play you in a minute. I'm going to play you that if she wins in the second hour. Her breakthrough hit, which is Gloria, spent a record at the time 36 consecutive weeks on the American Hot 100. And that was the longest chart run by a female artist at the time. These days, that's called a poor performance in the UK music charts by any artist, given that they all seem to be there for a year plus. It's very dull. Anyway, music in the 80s wasn't dull. And here to prove it is Laura Branigan with Self Control.

0: at Madison Square Garden in New York. Speculation's been building for months, with more than 1,000 guests expected at the celebrations. Neither has confirmed the wedding plans. Author and journalist Kate Wills told us who she expects on the guest list.
1: Graham Norton has been spotted at JFK this week. Taylor's famous for her celebrity friendship group. So Selena Gomez, the Haim girls, Gigi Hadid, Emma Stone, they're all close friends of hers. So yeah, we can expect them in attendance too.
0: Jessie Nelson's broken down in tears as she admitted feeling she'll be heartbroken for the rest of her life. The former Little Mix star's been followed by cameras for a new Amazon Prime documentary, Jessie Nelson, Life Changing. The series sees her fighting to change UK newborn screening laws after her twins were diagnosed with spinal muscular atrophy. Declan Donnelly's also become emotional when sharing a letter he wrote to his younger self. The TV presenter rose to fame alongside Ant McPartlin in 1989 on the series Biker Grove. Speaking on their podcast, he said to say hi to 1994 Ant and tell him it will all be okay even when it feels like it won't. And Peter and Harriet Phillips have topped Tatler's 2026 Social Power Index of the 100 most socially significant people. The nephew of the king was named as number one in the Society Bible's annual list alongside his wife, who's an NHS nurse. They were placed ahead of Viscount and Viscountess Astor, as well as Poppy Delevingne and Archie Keswick.
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Snow Patrol, You're All I Have. Good tune, that one. And we will take a look at the roads in moments. Before we get to that, though, we're going to have one more from the recent years. This is Gracie Abrams, That's So True.

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2: Well, queuing traffic in Yeovil right now on the Babylon Hill heading into town. Similar story on the way out of town on the Sherborne Road. We've got some slow moving traffic in both directions on the Ilchester Road, Preston Road, Lysander Road and Bunford Lane, with slow moving traffic on Henford Hill towards Queensway. Then mild stationary traffic on the 3088 heading out of town to the Cart Gate. While in Crewkerne, stationary headed to the centre of town on both North Street and East Street, with queuing traffic on South Street. And in Chard, heaviest traffic heading west, East Street to 4 Street. And looking to the 303, stationary on the 358 joining at the Southfields roundabout is a fairly lengthy delay. While on the 303 itself, queuing in both directions in the Ashwell and Dillington area, slow moving westbound in the Whitney stretch, and mild delays joining the 303 at the Podmore roundabout from the A37. Then in Lidford on Foss, delays at the Cross Keys Junction, southbound on the A37, and in both directions on the B3153.
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1: I'm Rick Simmons. Somerset residents are being urged to be tick aware. The UK Health Security Agency South West is telling us that we should take precautions against tick bites this summer, following the publication of the first report of its kind by DEFRA and the Animal and Plant Health Agency. The South West is one of the highest risk regions in the country for tick bites and tick-borne disease, and the report confirms that the region recorded 281 Lyme disease cases in 2025, ranking it second highest in England. Tick activity normally increases in late spring, peaking around June, but can occur all year round. People spending time outdoors in wooded areas, grassland and heathland are at greatest risk. Anyone who's been bitten by a tick should remove it as soon as possible using a tick removal device or fine-tip tweezers, and be alert to symptoms such as a spreading rash, flu-like illness or fatigue in the following weeks. Chard Town Council is saying goodbye to its chief executive and town clerk. David Bell, who holds both roles, will step down this weekend after completing an 18-month contract that saw him negotiate the council's transition and reform. He'll be succeeded by Stephen Hill, currently town clerk at Honiton Town Council, on Monday. Somerset Council is encouraging children to pick up a book over the summer holidays with the 2026 Summer Reading Challenge, which launches tomorrow. Read to the Beat aims to inspire primary school-aged children to explore the connection between stories and songs, discovering how reading and music both ignite imagination and creativity. Those wishing to take part should sign up at their local library and read 6 books over the summer holidays, which can include graphic novels and poetry, as well as regular stories and non-fiction. And a Yeovil service and maintenance technician has been recognised for his outstanding achievement at a local car dealership. Harry Matterface from Virtu BMW Yeovil has been named BMW's Apprentice of the Year after completing his course last year with a distinction in all areas. And the weather outlook with Wessex Internet, your full fibre broadband provider connecting the countryside. Turning cloudy this evening with a chance of rain. Tomorrow a mixture of sunshine and cloud, with Sunday mainly sunny. Overnight lows of 11 degrees. The next news is the national news in half an hour.
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0: The Bee Gees, tragedy. Certainly not a tragedy for them. That was their fifth consecutive American number one single, and that put them in the company of the Beatles and only a handful of others to achieve that kind of five straight number one success. Very impressive. On the way, an impressive new song by Chaka Khan with Snoop Dogg. Right now, the sport.
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2: Spain have booked a place in the World Cup last 16 with an impressive 3-0 victory over Austria in Los Angeles. Joe Rawson reports from the USA.
3: Mikel Oyarzabal got two goals with Pedro Porro also on the score sheet in Los Angeles. A tie against Croatia or Portugal awaits the European champions next.
2: Former Crystal Palace boss Oliver Glasner is poised to be named the latest Nottingham Forest manager. On Thursday evening, Vitor Pereira was said to be shocked to discover that the Premier League club would be replacing him. England captain Nat Sivabrunt led from the front as her side reached the Women's T20 World Cup's final in style. They beat South Africa by 40 runs with the skipper smashing 75 off 47 balls. It's a clash with Australia in the final on Sunday. Sivabrunt tells Sky Sports News her 133-run partnership with Heather Knight was vital.
4: There was never any worry about, you know, other people coming in, but Heather and I knew that we had a really important job to do to get our team back on track. The composure that we showed was really important.
2: Only one British player remains in the singles competition at Wimbledon after a disappointing day four. Kat Swave reports from Centre Court.
5: Arthur Ferries kept British hopes alive at the All England Club after progressing to the third round. He beat Finland's Otto Virtanen in front of the Princess of Wales, something he says he didn't even realise.
6: I guess if I'd known, it would have been maybe made me a little tight.
5: Other British hopefuls, Jan Choinski, Katie Swan and Jacob Fernley, were all knocked out. But it was an easier time for defending champion Iga Swiatek, who breezed past Karolina Pliskova. Jannik Sinner, Novak Djokovic and Aryna Sabalenka are all in action later today.
2: And F1 fans will be flocking to Silverstone ahead of Sunday's British Grand Prix. Practice one is at 12:30 today.
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1: This boogie's in my soul. This boogie's in my soul.
2: All right, hands up if you had on your bingo card for the year Chaka Khan doing a song with Snoop Dogg. Hands further up if you had it being one of the best songs released in the year, because that was superb. Chaka Khan, Snoop Dogg, Boogie's in My Soul. Coming up for 4:45, Friday the 3rd of July. Before the end of the hour, trivia for you about the Skin. Just, I'm not going to expand on that. Just the Skin. Also the Pet Shop Boys with Miracles. Right now, hopefully won't need a miracle to get you out of Yeovil.
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2: Yeovil looking pretty decent at present. It's queuing on the Sherborne Road heading out of town and minor delays on Lyde Road because of this. Elsewhere, slow moving in both directions on the Ilchester Road, Preston Road and Lysander Road. Some minor delays on Henford Hill and Bunford Lane. Then a mild queue on the 3088 heading out towards the 303 and the Cart Gate. In Crewkerne, stationary traffic persists on East Street and North Street. Headed to the centre of town, it is improving. Then in Chard, still queuing on East Street, heading west and looking to the 303. The traffic on the 358 joining the 303 at the Southfields roundabout is improving. Then on the 303 itself, delays in both directions in the Ashwell and Dillington areas and some slow-moving traffic approaching the Southfields from the Horton area. Mild delays around Watergore and some delays joining at the Podmore roundabout from the A37. Then north of the 303, mostly fine. Mild delays on Station Road in Castle Carey and a touch of stationary traffic southbound in Lidford on Foss at the Cross Keys Junction.
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Some trivia for you right now about skin. It's not just a protective barrier, it's an organ in its own right. We often think of skin as just the stuff on the outside, but it's actually the largest organ you've got, stretching over your entire body and weighing roughly as much as a bowling ball. Yep, your skin weighs nearly as much as a bowling ball. It's constantly renewing itself, shedding old cells and growing new ones, while also acting like a bouncer, keeping bacteria and viruses out and fluids in. It regulates your temperature as well, sweating to cool down, constricting blood vessels to keep warm. So the next time you splash on some moisturizer or notice a sunburn, remember, this isn't just wrapping paper. It's a living, breathing, self-repairing suit that you can't live without.

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2: Get ready to be covered from head to toe at the Colour Run 2026 on Sunday the 12th of July at Wincanton Racecourse. 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It's all about having fun rather than racing, making it a brilliant event for families, friends and runners of all abilities. 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

0: As we approach the hour, the national news is on its way. And on the other side of that, drive time will continue. We're going to kick off the next hour with a track by Prince. And did you know that when he was in high school in America, his nickname was Skipper because he was a very commendable athlete and excellent at the triple jump, the old hop, skip and jump. Is that true or false? I'll tell you in the next hour of drive time.
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3: From the Sky News Centre at 5. Lyra McKee's family say they'll leave no stone unturned after three men were cleared of her murder in Londonderry. The journalist was shot dead as she reported on riots in Derry in 2019. Speaking outside Belfast Crown Court, Lyra's sister Nicola Corner said they'll never stop searching for answers.
4: But we will not go down with this. This is not over. Lyra said if you're going to go down fighting. And I can tell you right now that every one of my family will, because we do this for Lyra. She deserves justice.
3: Two men have been jailed for a combined 20 years for stabbing a journalist who worked for a Persian language news channel. Iran international reporter Puria Zarati was targeted outside his home in southwest London in March 2024. Prosecutors claim the two Romanian nationals carried out the attack in Wimbledon on behalf of the Iranian state. The National Police Chiefs Council has criticised the short notice allowing pubs to stay open until 5am on Monday. It's to allow England fans the chance to watch their next World Cup game, which starts at 1am. A woman who claimed her elderly husband stumbled and fell on a kitchen knife has been jailed for at least 12 years. Daryl Berman, who's 72, was convicted of murder last week. Seven-time Wimbledon champion Novak Djokovic has won a thrilling match on centre court. Live to Lewis Mason.
5: Yes, he has just won a four-set thriller against Arthur Rinderknecht to keep his hopes alive of winning a record 25th Grand Slam title. Seconds after Djokovic won his final point, there was a roar from court number one as defending champion Jannik Sinner booked his place in round four. He beat American Jensen Brooksby in straight sets.
3: And Downing Street's hinting it will continue to use X despite the Culture Secretary and her department coming off the site. Lisa Nandy's accused the social media platform of fueling abuse and misinformation. That's the latest. I'm Tanya Snuggs.
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0: A cloudy afternoon, and this will increase overnight, bringing the chance of a few spots of rain. Winds stay light, and it will be a mild night. Overnight lows of 10 degrees Celsius. Sunrise, 5:04 a.m. Then tomorrow starts rather cloudy, but the cloud gradually breaks up through the morning to leave plenty of bright and sunny spells. With light winds, it will feel warm. Highs tomorrow of 24 degrees Celsius.
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1: You've got Ross with you here on Radio Nine Springs. It's Drive Time, and we kicked off this hour with a track by Prince. Now, in the last hour of the show, I asked you if you'd believe me when I told you that his college nickname was Skipper because he was a gifted athlete who was very good at the triple jump. Well, that is false. His nickname was Skipper, but that's nothing to do with the triple jump. It was because despite being only 5'2" tall, he was a very talented basketball player and played for one of the best school teams in Minnesota.

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1: Music and sports stars Taylor Swift and Travis Kelce are expected to tie the knot today at Madison Square Garden in New York. Speculation's been building for months, with more than 1,000 guests expected at the celebrations. Neither has confirmed the wedding plans. Author and journalist Kate Wills told us who she expects on the guest list.
2: Graham Norton has been spotted at JFK this week. Taylor's famous for her celebrity friendship group, so Selena Gomez, the Haim girls, Gigi Hadid, Emma Stone, they're all close friends.

0: kinds of hers. So yeah, we can expect them in attendance too.
1: Jessie Nelson's broken down in tears as she admitted feeling she'll be heartbroken for the rest of her life. The former Little Mix star's been followed by cameras for a new Amazon Prime documentary, Jessie Nelson, Life Changing. The series sees her fighting to change UK newborn screening laws after her twins were diagnosed with spinal muscular atrophy. Declan Donnelly's also become emotional when sharing a letter he wrote to his younger self. The TV presenter rose to fame alongside Ant McPartlin in 1989 on the series Biker Grove. Speaking on their podcast, he said to say hi to 1994 and tell him it will all be okay even when it feels like it won't. And Peter and Harriet Phillips have topped Tatler's 2026 Social Power Index of the 100 most socially significant people. The nephew of the King was named as number one in the Society Bible's annual list alongside his wife, who's an NHS nurse. They were placed ahead of Viscount and Viscountess Astor, as well as Poppy Delevingne and Archie Keswick.
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You can tell a Nile Rodgers song a mile off, can't you? And they're all good. They're all good. The guy's a wizard. Incredible stuff. Chic. Everybody dance. On the way, we'll take a look at the roads. But right now, let's go back to the 80s with Denise Williams.

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2: Yeovil looking good right now. We've got mild delays into the fiveways on the Preston Road. Then it's slow moving traffic elsewhere in town in both directions on the Sherborne Road, the Ilchester Road, Lysander Road and Bunford Lane. Also some delays northbound on Watercombe Lane and the Western Relief Road. Meanwhile in Crewkerne, stationary traffic on East Street and South Street headed to town centre, heavier on East Street. And in Chard, a standstill on East Street heading towards 4th Street, while in Ilminster, slow moving on Station Road towards the 303 and the Southfields roundabout. Also delays joining at the Southfields from the 358 out of Taunton, stationary there for several minutes, and on the 303 itself, queuing in both directions in the Ashwell and Dillington area. Then some traffic approaching the Podmore roundabout on the A37 and north of the 303, slow moving in Castle Kerry in both directions on Station Road and southbound stationary traffic in Lidford on Foss at the Cross Keys Junction.
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1: I'm Rick Simmons. Somerset residents are being urged to be tick aware. The UK Health Security Agency South West is telling us that we should take precautions against tick bites this summer, following the publication of the first report of its kind by DEFRA and the Animal and Plant Health Agency. The South West is one of the highest risk regions in the country for tick bites and tick-borne disease, and the report confirms that the region recorded 281 Lyme disease cases in 2025, ranking it second highest in England. Tick activity normally increases in late spring, peaking around June, but can occur all year round. People spending time outdoors in wooded areas, grassland and heathland are at greatest risk. Anyone who's been bitten by a tick should remove it as soon as possible using a tick removal device or fine-tip tweezers, and be alert to symptoms such as a spreading rash, flu-like illness or fatigue in the following weeks. Chard Town Council is saying goodbye to its chief executive and town clerk. David Bell, who holds both roles, will step down this weekend after completing an 18-month contract that saw him negotiate the council's transition and reform. He'll be succeeded by Stephen Hill, currently town clerk at Honiton Town Council, on Monday. Somerset Council is encouraging children to pick up a book over the summer holidays with the 2026 Summer Reading Challenge, which launches tomorrow. Read to the Beat aims to inspire primary school-aged children to explore the connection between stories and songs, discovering how reading and music both ignite imagination and creativity. Those wishing to take part should sign up at their local library and read 6 books over the summer holidays, which can include graphic novels and poetry, as well as regular stories and non-fiction. And a Yeovil service and maintenance technician has been recognised for his outstanding achievement at a local car dealership. Harry Matterface from Virtu BMW Yeovil has been named BMW's Apprentice of the Year after completing his course last year with a distinction in all areas. And the weather outlook with Wessex Internet, your full fibre broadband provider connecting the countryside. Turning cloudy this evening with a chance of rain. Tomorrow a mixture of sunshine and cloud, with Sunday mainly sunny. Overnight lows of 11 degrees. The next news is the national news in half an hour.
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0: Will Smith, Men in Black. Good film, good song. That song won the 1998 Grammy Award for Best Rap Solo Performance. On the way, I don't know if it win awards, but it's a good song. It's a new song by The Snow Patrol and Kylie Minogue. It's on the other side of the sport.
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2: Spain have booked a place in the World Cup last 16 with an impressive 3-0 victory over Austria in Los Angeles. Joe Rawson reports from the USA.
3: Mikel Oyarzabal got two goals with Pedro Porro also on the score sheet in Los Angeles. A tie against Croatia or Portugal awaits the European champions next.
2: Former Crystal Palace boss Oliver Glasner is poised to be named the latest Nottingham Forest manager. On Thursday evening, Vitor Pereira was said to be shocked to discover that a Premier League club would be replacing him. England captain Nat Sivabrunt led from the front as her side reached the Women's T20 World Cup's final in style. They beat South Africa by 40 runs, with the skipper smashing 75 off 47 balls. There's a clash with Australia in the final on Sunday. Sivabrunt tells Sky Sports News her 133-run partnership with Heather Knight was vital.
4: There was never any worry about, you know, other people coming in, but Heather and I knew that we had a really important job to do to get our team back on track. The composure that we showed was really important.
2: Only one British player remains in the singles competition at Wimbledon after a disappointing day four. Kat Swave reports from Centre Court.
5: Arthur Ferries kept British hopes alive at the All England Club after progressing to the third round. He beat Finland's Otto Virtanen in front of the Princess of Wales, something he says he didn't even realise.
6: I guess if I'd known, it would have been maybe made me a little tight.
5: Other British hopefuls, Jan Choinski, Katie Swan and Jacob Fernley, were all knocked out. But it was an easier time for defending champion Iga Świątek, who breezed past Karolina Pliskova. Jannik Sinner, Novak Djokovic and Aryna Sabalenka are all in action later today.
2: And F1 fans will be flocking to Silverstone ahead of Sunday's British Grand Prix. Practice 1 is at 12:30 today.
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0: New one there by Snow Patrol and Kylie Minogue. Who had that on their bingo? I'm saying that a lot at the moment. The collaborations you just wouldn't have seen a few years ago. Although, to be fair, Snow Patrol and Kylie is more immediately understandable than Chaka Khan and Snoop Dogg, for example. But great songs all round. Good stuff. On the way soon, we're going to discuss a tree that bleeds, as well as having a track from the Jacksons. Right now, let's check out the traffic.
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2: With Queedam Tyres and MOTs of Yeovil. 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
0: Mild delays in Yeovil right now on Sherborne Road heading out of town and also on Lyde Road because of this. It's slow moving in the opposite direction on the Babylon Hill and elsewhere in town. We've got some small queues on Lysander Road both directions, the Preston Road both directions, southbound on the Ilchester Road, and then the 3088 out of town joining with the Cart Gate. Then in Crewkerne, stationary on East Street to town centre, that is easing and it's slow moving on North Street and South Street. Then delays in Chard heading west on East Street and traffic around the Southfields roundabout from the 358 out of Taunton joining the 303, as well as in Ilminster on Station Road. On the 303 itself, it's queuing in both directions in the Ashwell and Dillington stretch. Then slow moving westbound around Podmore with some delays joining the 303 from the 372 and north of the 303. Queuing traffic in Somerton, that's heading east on behind Bury. And mild stationary traffic southbound in Lidford on Foss at the Cross Keys Junction.
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Time for some trivia right now. And if you've seen Game of Thrones, no doubt you will recall the weirwood trees that had the faces that wept blood. Well, that may be based on something of real life. The dragon's blood tree in Yemen bleeds red resin when cut, giving it a dramatic, almost magical appearance. Locals have used this resin for medicine, for dye and incense for centuries. Its umbrella shape helps it survive desert conditions by capturing every drop of rainfall. This tree is a living spectacle, looking like something from a fantasy novel. If you walk beneath one and it feels like nature is putting on a show, it's proof that survival and theatre sometimes go hand in hand in the plant kingdom.

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0: And that's about that for this hour. The national news on the way in mere moments. And on the other side of that, we will continue drive time. The next hour beginning with a track by Michael Bublé. But would you believe me when I tell you that Michael has banned trumpet solos during his concerts? Is that accurate or not? I'll tell you in the next hour of drive time.
1: 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Time to book your taxi from Radio Cabs. 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
3: From the Sky News Centre at 6. Police leaders have criticised the government's decision to let pubs stay open until 5am on Monday for England's next World Cup match. The National Police Chiefs Council says the late decision means officers will be taken away from communities. Kate Nichols is the chief executive of UK Hospitality. She says while she appreciates the concerns, they're not expecting huge numbers and believe it will be a calmer affair.
4: It's not all about drunken disorder. It is about responsible retailing, providing safe spaces for family and friends to come together and watch the football together. And if you can't make it out to Mexico or America, the next best place to watch a football match and to cheer on England is in the pub.
3: The family of a journalist shot dead in Londonderry say they'll leave no stone unturned after three men were cleared of her murder. Lyra McKee was killed as she reported on riots in Derry in 2019. Two Romanian nationals have been jailed for 20 years for stabbing a TV presenter in a street in London. The case in March 2024 exposed the use of criminal proxies in the UK by the Iranian government. Andy Burnham is answering questions on social media forum Reddit. The Prime Minister in waiting has hinted at wiggle room for tax in Labour's 2024 election manifesto. Defending champion Jannik Sinner and 24-time Grand Slam winner Novak Djokovic have both secured their place in the fourth round at Wimbledon. Djokovic came through a four-set thriller against Arthur Rinderknecht, sealing the win with a diving volley.
5: Well, I saw him slip and kind of fall down, and I was just like, please stay down, you know, for that last shot. But there was a lot of slipping and sliding and drop shots and kind of cat and mouse play.
3: Sinner got past American Jenson Brooksby in straight sets. And Ferrari's Lewis Hamilton will be on pole for tomorrow's 17-lap sprint race at Silverstone ahead of Formula One's British Grand Prix on Sunday. That's the latest. I'm Tanya Snuggs.
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0: A cloudy afternoon, and this will increase overnight, bringing the chance of a few spots of rain. Winds stay light, and it will be a mild night. Overnight lows of 10 degrees Celsius. Sunrise, 5:04 a.m. Then tomorrow starts rather cloudy, but the cloud gradually breaks up through the morning to leave plenty of bright and sunny spells. With light winds, it will feel warm. Highs tomorrow of 24 degrees Celsius.
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You're listening to Drive Time on Radio Nine Springs with me, Ross Owen Williams. Thanks for joining me this afternoon. We started this hour of the show with a track by Michael Bublé, and in the last hour of Drive Time, I asked you if you would believe me when I told you that Michael Bublé banned trumpet solos during his concerts. True or false? Well, that's false. Ridiculous idea to ban trumpet solos. No, Michael banned saxophone solos during his concerts. That's true. He explained to the Sunday Telegraph a while ago, "They creep me out. It's like when someone takes a poop on a piece of paper and says it's abstract art." I'm not sure how saxophonists will feel about that one.

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0: New music by the Rolling Stones. Great tune. I was a bit suspicious at the beginning because Mick starts making these weird kind of strained, high-pitched noises that make me feel he's in pain at the beginning of that song, but then it turns into something good. But the first 30 seconds I could live without. Anyway, that's called Jealous Lover. Maybe it's because the jealous lover has caught the lover that has made them jealous and is doing something that is making Mick Jagger make excruciating squealing noises. I don't know. Just imagine that next time you hear it. Right now, we're going to play the lyrical challenge game. Here we go. And this is dead easy. This is the easiest of the easy. If you don't get this one, you don't know music and I don't want to be your friend. Here we go. Tumble out of bed and I stumble to the kitchen, pour myself a cup of ambition and yawn and stretch and try to come to life. You know what it is and it's on the way.
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0: Dolly Parton, 9 to 5 at 32.7, or 30 past 6, whichever you prefer. That was the answer to the lyrical challenge of the day. And I know you got that one, so congrats to you. I'll try and make it more challenging on Monday for you. On the way, we're going to have the fantastic Celine Dion on the other side of the even more fantastic, but not at singing, Rick Simmons.
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2: I'm Rick Simmons. Somerset residents are being urged to be tick aware. The UK Health Security Agency South West is telling us that we should take precautions against tick bites this summer, following the publication of the first report of its kind by DEFRA and the Animal and Plant Health Agency. The South West is one of the highest risk regions in the country for tick bites and tick-borne disease, and the report confirms that the region recorded 281 Lyme disease cases in 2025, ranking it second highest in England. Tick activity normally increases in late spring, peaking around June, but can occur all year round. People spending time outdoors in wooded areas, grassland and heathland are at greatest risk. Anyone who's been bitten by a tick should remove it as soon as possible using a tick removal device or fine-tip tweezers, and be alert to symptoms such as a spreading rash, flu-like illness or fatigue in the following weeks. Chard Town Council is saying goodbye to its chief executive and town clerk. David Bell, who holds both roles, will step down this weekend after completing an 18-month contract that saw him negotiate the council's transition and reform. He'll be succeeded by Stephen Hill, currently town clerk at Honiton Town Council, on Monday. Somerset Council is encouraging children to pick up a book over the summer holidays with the 2026 Summer Reading Challenge, which launches tomorrow. Read to the Beat aims to inspire primary school-aged children to explore the connection between stories and songs, discovering how reading and music both ignite imagination and creativity. Those wishing to take part should sign up at their local library and read 6 books over the summer holidays, which can include graphic novels and poetry, as well as regular stories and non-fiction. And a Yeovil service and maintenance technician has been recognised for his outstanding achievement at a local car dealership. Harry Matterface from Virtu BMW Yeovil has been named BMW's Apprentice of the Year after completing his course last year with a distinction in all areas. And the weather outlook with Wessex Internet, your full fibre broadband provider connecting the countryside. Turning cloudy this evening with a chance of rain. Tomorrow a mixture of sunshine and cloud, with Sunday mainly sunny. Overnight lows of 11 degrees. The next news is the national news in half an hour.
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0: Dodgy, Summer Forever. I like the idea they've got a song called Staying Out for the Summer as well. Maybe they could integrate summer into all their songs. Good Enough Summer or Good Summer Enough. I don't know. Anyway, maybe the trick for them is to have more summer all of the time. Maybe they should just run the gamut of seasons. I don't know. Either way, on the way before the end of the hour, trivia for you about the phrase rule of thumb, or if you want to say it like Chris Milligan, ruler thumb. We've also got a new one from the Backstreet Boys, which is a corker, and Erasure with a Little Respect up next.
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trivia time, and we're looking at the phrase rule of thumb, which today means a rough guideline, but this phrase likely comes from usage by carpenters and brewers when they did use their thumbs to measure things, a thumb's width for spacing, or dipping a thumb into liquid to test heat. And there's a persistent myth that it comes from an old law allowing men to beat their wives with a stick no thicker than their thumb. But there's no legal evidence of that. The real root is practical, everyday measurement by thumb.

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2: From the Sky News Centre at 7. A former boss at the Met Police says he's anxious about pubs staying open until 5am on Monday. It's to let England fans watch their next World Cup match, which starts at 1am. Andy Trotter says it's all too last minute. But this man, who's watching Australia take on Egypt at a pub in South London, says the situation's been blown out of proportion.
3: Just relax. It's once every 4 years. You know, it's a special moment. Like, you know, England's got a red hot team this year. They've got a very hard game coming up against Mexico, but, like, you don't want to miss it.
2: Three men have been cleared of murdering Lyra McKee in Londonderry. The journalist was shot as she covered riots in Derry in 2019. A man jailed for murdering student Henry Novak in Southampton is seeking to appeal against his conviction and 21-year minimum prison sentence. The case sparked protests after footage showed police handcuffing the teenager when Vikram Digwa falsely accused him of racial abuse. Two Romanian men have been jailed for a total of 20 years for stabbing a Persian language TV presenter. Puria Zarati was attacked outside his home in southwest London by proxies of the Iranian regime. Chief Superintendent Chris Wright is from the Met's counter-terrorism unit.
4: They are a plentiful supply of individuals who will listen to fake promises around money and support. When those proxies are caught, those promises disappear and you are left alone to hold the consequences of the activity you've done on behalf of somebody else's beliefs.
2: Andy Burnham's told a Q&A session on Reddit it's important to continue the Labour manifesto commitment to maintain the triple lock on state pensions. The Prime Minister in waiting's already suggested there's scope to change tax. Novak Djokovic has equaled Roger Federer's number of Wimbledon wins, 105. He's through to the fourth round after a four-set battle with Arthur Rinderknecht. And that's the latest. I'm Tanya Snuggs.
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6: A cloudy afternoon, and this will increase overnight, bringing the chance of a few spots of rain. Winds stay light, and it will be a mild night. Overnight lows of 10 degrees Celsius. Sunrise, 5:04 a.m. Then tomorrow starts rather cloudy, but the cloud gradually breaks up through the morning to leave plenty of bright and sunny spells. With light winds, it will feel warm. Highs tomorrow of 24 degrees Celsius.
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Ready to Begin by Appleton, or Appletown, possibly, in Old English. Good evening and welcome to the show. I'm Ollie Santini. Nice to be with you here on Radio Nine Springs. Isn't it funny that we always seem to meet at this time, in this place, at this particular hour for the next 2 hours and listen to music together? Isn't that fun? Isn't that a human way of being, hanging out together? Do you know what else is a human way of being and hanging out together? Yes, family tea party. That's right, because this Saturday, the 4th of July, yes, we're already in July, Christmas is upon us in not that long, but tomorrow on the 4th of July, you can celebrate Independence Day for the US at 10:45 to 3:30. It's got nothing to do with the US, by the way. It's an afternoon of fun and music in Memorial Gardens in Crewkerne. The Memorial Gardens in Crewkerne will be hosting a family tea party. So if you're that way inclined and you like your tea and your parties, then I suggest you get on down there. And what's happening here right now is a selection of the greatest tunage ever created. Yes, we've got Smash Mouth on the way, but preceding that is, preceding is a big word for me, Bob Seger with Old Time Rock on Radio Nine Springs.

0: Chelsea Dagger, Fratellis. That gets you up in the morning, doesn't it? You're listening to Radio Nine Springs. I've turned up my microphone. Yes, I was a bit dull in that first segment. I do apologise. I promise to not be that dull ever again and have the music and my microphone turned way up. We've got loads of stuff on the way from you, but certainly from you as well. Niall Horan's on the way, as well as Backman Turner, after this on Radio 9 Springs.
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Thank you, Niall Horan, or Horoon, maybe, if you're feeling exotic. Well, talking about exotic, you are listening to one of the most exotic radio stations in the world. That's right, Radio Nine Springs has an exotic selection of all pasty white faces. So I'm on the Radio Nine Springs website, and I wanted to bring to your attention some of the great DJs that we have coming up this weekend for your listening pleasure. And as I was scrolling down, I realized that my face is not there. So I think we should create some sort of a petition to get Ollie's face on the Radio Nine Springs website. What do you think? Shall we pound Facebook with my face so we can call it something clever right into the show, hashtag it Ollie Santini's face, and see if somebody cares to listen. Where you should be caring to listen is from Sunday morning. Let's click on Saturday, because Saturday is very interesting. You've got Steve Bully to wake you up. How pleasurable could that be? And then Greg Bowen after that. So Steve Bully's at 7, Greg Bowen's at 9. We've got Ray King at midday, and then swiftly followed by Rick Simmons. And then coming up the rear is Robson James at 6 p.m. to party the night away with. I bet he'll enjoy that just as much as you will. So that is just a small selection of what we have coming up tomorrow. And on Sunday, you've even got Victoria and Ross to add into the mix. What a crew. What a selection. What a station. Radio Nine Springs.

0: I don't know what she knows, but if I did know what she knows, then she'd know what I know. And what I know is that we're about to get into the last hour and a half of the show. And I know it's weird to say it's the last hour and a half of a two-hour show, but the last hour and a half of this particular show is quite epic. So stick around on Radio Nine Springs with me, Ollie Santini.
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Oh, I feel that tune. I feel for you, Chaka Khan. That's right. And you know what you could feel? Well, if you head down to the Kuksul Wong Dojo tomorrow morning between 9:30 and 10:30, then you could feel a swift kick and punch. 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
2: From the Sky News Centre at 8. Police leaders have criticised the short notice of the government's decision to let pubs in England and Wales stay open until 5 o'clock on Monday morning. They claim allowing venues to show the Three Lions World Cup match against Mexico, which kicks off at 1 a.m, will take officers away from communities. A woman who claimed her husband's fatal stab wound was accidental has been jailed for life for murder. Daryl Berman, who's 72, will serve at least 12 years. She claimed 84-year-old David stumbled onto a kitchen knife at their home in Manchester last March. This is what she told emergency services on her driveway and later when interviewed by police.
3: I'm all right, but I'm not. I don't think it's hit me yet, but it will hit me because I can't cry and I'm just covered in blood from doing it. Why are the police? Yeah.
4: It's just normal procedure.
5: Okay. What's your full name?
3: My name is Daryl, D-A-R-Y-L, and it's Berman, B-E-R-M-A-N. Why am I so calm?
2: Three men have been cleared of murdering Lyra McKee in Londonderry. The journalist was shot as she covered riots in Derry in 2019. Andy Burnham says he won't call a general election if he becomes Prime Minister. The Labour leadership hopeful has been taking part in a Q&A session on Reddit. Prince William has made a surprise appearance on NFL star Travis Kelce's podcast, and he's had quite the introduction from co-host and Travis's brother, Jason.
6: The Prince of Wales, ladies and presenters, please welcome His Royal Highness Prince William!
7: That is quite an intro, guys. Amazing.
8: We had to do a big for you. Had to do a big.
2: The American footballer is expected to marry Taylor Swift in a lavish ceremony in New York later. And the names of Venus and Serena Williams feature on tomorrow's order of play at Wimbledon, following doubts over the fitness of Serena. Their women's doubles match is listed as to be arranged. That's the latest. I'm Tanya Snuggs.
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10: A cloudy afternoon, and this will increase overnight, bringing the chance of a few spots of rain. Winds stay light, and it will be a mild night. Overnight lows of 10 degrees Celsius. Sunrise, 5.04 a.m. Then tomorrow starts rather cloudy, but the cloud gradually breaks up through the morning to leave plenty of bright and sunny spells. With light winds, it will feel warm. Highs tomorrow of 24 degrees Celsius.
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Sounds like they're having a really nice little party at the end of that song, doesn't it? At Alex Warren with Passenger. And you are listening to Radio Nine Springs with me, Ollie Santini. That's right. It has now gone 8 o'clock. We are into the final hour of this show. The last half an hour has gone swingingly. Swinging? No, it's not how they say it, is it? Swimmingly. What else is swimming? Well, I've got a super duper surprise for you guys. Twisted Cider Roots and Rhythm Music Day is happening tomorrow. Yes, get your pants on, everybody, because from midday till 9:30 p.m. the Twisted Cider Barn in Long Burton is playing host to Roots and Rhythm Music Day. It's sponsored by Twisted Cider. There's Rob Crocker, Jason Chance, Sophie Joanne. They're so good they named her twice. And the Disciples Band, all playing tomorrow night at Roots and Rhythm Music Day, sponsored by Twisted Cider. You can get down to the Twisted Cider Barn in Long Burton, Dorset, and check that out, because that's going to be epic. What else is epic is Strut Your Funky Stuff.

0: See, I always thought that that was Take That's Christmas song because of the way it ends. Am I right? I think I'm right, right? 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

Radio Nine Springs, putting the local back into local radio.

Apparently, yes, according to you two, Vertigo. The lyrical content of that last 30 seconds blows my mind every time. I hope your minds are being blown and you're enjoying yourself on this fantastic Friday night. How has your week been? My week was quite fun. I ended up in Amsterdam. When I say ended up, it wasn't like a random occurrence that I just decided on a Friday night after work to disappear. Although that has happened previously, but I won't tell you why and when. I went on my friend Stag Do to Amsterdam, that is in Holland, and it was also during Holland's, unfortunate for them, defeat to Morocco, and we were staying in a Moroccan area, so that was an interesting 3 hours after the final whistle, because they went absolutely ballistic. There were fireworks. Like, when we win as England, we're like, oh yes, very good game, well done, well played, everybody, and then we proceed to criticise the team as if we know how to play football better than they do. Whereas in other countries, they seem to celebrate the fact that they've won and sort of forget the rest. At least that's my impression. I don't know what yours is because I can't directly talk to you. But if I could, I'd love to know what your thoughts are. by all means, go to the radio9springs.com website and try and leave some comment there if you wish. On with the show. We've got tons coming up with this one from Perry. I think this one's from Perry. No, this one's from Buddy Holly. Ooh, very posh.

0: apologise because that previous song to this one, so that was Perry with Passenger Princess. Previous to that wasn't by Buddy Holly. I have to mention that it was actually by Weezer. So I apologise to all those Weezer fans who are wheezing about the fact that that song is called Buddy Holly, but it's not by Buddy Holly. But I suspect that he has some influence on the writing of that song. 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

She drives me crazy. Yes, she does. They all do. All women drive me absolutely crazy in every which good and bad way possible. How do you feel about that? That was Fine Young Cannibals. What an absolute classic that is, and I'm very pleased that it's on the playlist. You're listening to Radio Nine Springs, as if you didn't already know. My name's Ollie Santini. I have been with you since 7 o'clock, and by now you're probably thinking, when will this end? Well, do not fear. There is only a couple of minutes left of this fantastic show, as you will, of course, agree. And I will see you next Friday. But coming up very shortly is Steve Carpenter and the Classic Years. And I feel like I've skipped a link here. And there may be another link due a little later on in the show. And I'm not leaving early. That is not the purpose of this particular link. It's just that with my dyslexia, I've read like two links ahead. So, but Steve Carpenter and the Classic Years is coming after the national news. I will probably speak to you slightly before that aforementioned national news, but maybe not. Maybe they will just get rid of this entirely, in which case it's been a pleasure talking to you and being with you and playing music and having fun. And I will hopefully see you next week between 7 and 9. Thank you very much. Bye-bye.

0: It's coming up to the top of the hour. 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
2: From the Sky News Centre at 9. England's next World Cup game against Mexico could start 6 hours earlier. The match was scheduled to kick off at 1am here on Monday, with pubs in England and Wales allowed to open until 5am. It's now understood FIFA is considering shifting it to 7pm on Sunday UK time because of the threat of storms. Football writer Henry Winter says it shouldn't cause too much of a problem.
3: England have their sports scientists, they have their preparation. They won't have seen necessarily an eventuality like this, but this is England. England waited 60 years to try and get closer to a trophy, and a few storms buffeting them on the way, well, it's nothing they're not used to.
2: Three men have been cleared of murdering a journalist in Londonderry. Lyra McKee was shot in April 2019 as she reported on riots in Derry. A pensioner who falsely claimed her husband stumbled into a kitchen knife has been jailed for at least 12 years for murder. Daryl Berman, who's 72, stabbed her 84-year-old partner at their home in Manchester last March. Andy Burnham is ruling out a general election, but the Prime Minister in waiting has told a Q&A session on Reddit that he wants voting reform in Labour's next manifesto. He's already hinted at wiggle room for tax in the 2024 election commitment. NHS England is going to reward us for walking. It's launching a scheme next year aimed at encouraging us to go for a 30-minute daily stroll. Those who stick to it will be offered incentives and discounts. Personal trainer Lavina Matter says walking has countless benefits.
4: Not only your heart health, so cardiovascular disease is one of the world's biggest killers. 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
2: And Egypt and Australia are heading for extra time in their World Cup last 32 clash. It's 1-1 in Dallas. That's the latest. I'm Tanya Snuggs.
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6: A cloudy afternoon, and this will increase overnight, bringing the chance of a few spots of rain. Winds stay light and it will be a mild night. Overnight lows of 10 degrees Celsius. Sunrise 5:04 a.m. Then tomorrow starts rather cloudy, but the cloud gradually breaks up through the morning to leave plenty of bright and sunny spells. With light winds, it will feel warm. Highs tomorrow of 24 degrees Celsius.
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It's the Classic Years from Radio Nine Springs on a Friday. And as usual on a Friday, part one of the Classic Years is an 80s year. We kicked off with the Jacksons of Walk Right Now, and we just heard Kraftwerk and The Model. So see if you can work out our years today. And we're in the 80s, as I say. And Spandau Ballet's on the way after Kate Bush.

Great song from Spandau Ballet that you don't hear too often. Chant number one. I don't need this pressure on. So we're in the 1980s, and in the 80s year we're looking for, on the 5th of July,

0: The Toxteth riots broke out in Liverpool, and the first use was made of CS gas by British police. Less serious riots occurred in the Handsworth district of Birmingham, as well as Wolverhampton city centre, parts of Coventry, Leicester and Derby, and also in the Buckinghamshire town High Wycombe. On the 8th of July, British Leyland ended its production of the Austin Maxi, one of its longest-running cars, after 12 years. And on the 17th of July, the Queen officially opened the Humber Bridge. 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

The song, She's a Bad Mama Jammer. She's Built, She's Stacked by Carl Carlton from our 80s year. Before that, ABBA, Lay All Your Love on Me, and Bill Wyman, Je Suis Un Rockstar. And the 90s, the 1980s year, maybe I need to spit it out, the 1980s year on the classic years today, 1981. All right, out of the 80s, through the 90s and the noughties, and in to the 2010s.

0: That's Kungs and This Girl. Before that, Callum Scott, massive tune, Dancing on My Own. Part two of the classic years on a Friday. We're now in the 2010s, and we continue with Clean Bandit, featuring the vocal talent that is Louisa Johnson. And coming up next, Calvin Harris and Rihanna.
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Clean Bandit and Louisa Johnson together and Tears. Before that, Calvin Harris and Rihanna together and This Is What You Came For. We're in the 2010s. We've got two more songs from that 2010s year to come. When on the 4th of July, the UK Independence Party leader, Nigel Farage, resigned, saying his political ambition had been achieved with the UK voting to leave the European Union. On the 10th of July, Andy Murray defeated Milos Raonic of Canada in straight sets for his second men's singles title at Wimbledon. He became the first British man since Fred Perry in 1935 to win the Wimbledon championships multiple times. And on the 11th of July, in the year that we're looking for, Theresa May was announced as the Conservative Party leader and Prime Minister designate after Andrea Leadsom withdrew from the leadership election. And Justin Timberlake was doing well with this song. Can't stop the feeling.

0: And him for the weekend, and that's the classic years for a Friday. Our 2010s year was 2016. Add that to our 1980s year, which was 1981. And that's our show for today. On Monday, we'll be in the 1970s and the 1990s, and you can join me at 10 in the morning or 9 in the evening, or both, if you like the tunes. And don't forget, there's Classic Years at the weekend on Sunday afternoon between 2 and 4, where we do it a little bit differently and start at 2 in the 90s and work our way back through the 80s, 70s and 60s over 2 hours.
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3: From the Sky News Centre at 10. Football's governing body is looking at whether to move the timing of England's next World Cup game back by 6 hours. The threat of thunderstorms means the last 16 match with Mexico could now start at 7pm on Sunday here rather than 1am on Monday. Pubs in England and Wales had been allowed to open longer. Michael Kill is from the Nighttime Industries Association.
4: The shift to 7 o'clock is going to be beneficial, but there is a lot of communication, a lot of organisation that goes around this. So we're hoping the decision comes quite quickly so that businesses can prepare. Police are also trying to prepare. So this shift is going to have a considerable impact on the way that they resource also.
3: Lyra McKee's family say they'll leave no stone unturned after three men were cleared of her murder in Londonderry. The journalist was shot dead as she reported on riots in Derry in 2019. The man jailed for murdering student Henry Novak in Southampton is seeking to appeal against his conviction and minimum 21-year sentence. The case sparked protests after footage showed police handcuffing the teenager as he lay dying when his Sikh killer falsely accused him of racial abuse. Andy Burnham's ruled out a general election if he becomes Prime Minister. He's told a Q&A session on Reddit he wants to see voting reform in Labour's next manifesto. There's a buzz swirling around New York City where it's thought Taylor Swift and Travis Kelce are getting married. Ahead of their nuptials, they donated a reported $26 million to various causes, including to food charity City Harvest. Jeffrey Correa says they're thrilled to have received $1 million.
5: One in four school-aged children in New York City don't know where their next meal is coming from, and that's an astounding statistic. You know, the thing that we're very focused on is making sure that we put this donation to very good use to get out across our city.
3: And Egypt are into the World Cup last 16 after a penalty shootout victory over Australia. It finished 1-1 after extra time. That's the latest. I'm Tanya Snuggs.
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7: A cloudy afternoon, and this will increase overnight, bringing the chance of a few spots of rain. Winds stay light, and it will be a mild night. Overnight lows of 10 degrees Celsius. Sunrise, 5.04 a.m. Then tomorrow starts rather cloudy, but the cloud gradually breaks up through the morning to leave plenty of bright and sunny spells. With light winds, it will feel warm. Highs tomorrow of 24 degrees Celsius.
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You will love again the stranger who was yourself. Give wine, give bread, give back your heart to

Dorothea's heart stirred at the thought of uniting intellect with feeling, of contributing something that would endure beyond herself. And she recognised that true love, though it could not always be shouted or flaunted, was measured in the patient attention, the shared hopes, and the quiet understanding between two people.

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2: From the Sky News Centre at midnight, some breaking news. It's been confirmed England's next World Cup game against Mexico will kick off at 1am as planned on Monday. Pubs in England and Wales will be allowed to open until 5am. FIFA had been considering moving the match forward by 6 hours to 7pm on Sunday UK time because of the threat of storms. Football writer Henry Winter says it shouldn't cause too much of a problem.
3: England have their sports scientists. They have their preparation. They won't have seen necessarily an eventuality like this, but this is England. England waited 60 years for to try and get closer to a trophy, and a few storms buffeting them on the way. Well, it's nothing they're not used to.
2: Three men have been cleared of murdering a journalist in Londonderry. Lyra McKee was shot in April 2019 as she reported on riots in Derry. A man jailed for murdering student Henry Novak in Southampton is seeking to appeal against his conviction and 21-year minimum prison sentence. The case sparked protests after footage showed police handcuffing the teenager when Vikram Digwa falsely accused him of racial abuse. Andy Burnham says he won't call a general election if he becomes Prime Minister. The Labour leadership hopeful has been taking part in a Q&A session on Reddit. NHS England is going to reward us for walking. It's launching a scheme next year aimed at encouraging us to go for a 30-minute daily stroll. Those who stick to it will be offered incentives. Personal trainer Lavina Mehta says walking has countless benefits.
4: Not only your heart health, so cardiovascular disease is one of the world's biggest killers. 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
2: And Egypt are into the World Cup last 16 after a penalty shootout victory over Australia. It finished 1-1 after extra time. That's the latest. I'm Fader Silver.
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6: A cloudy start, but conditions improve through the morning with plenty of bright and sunny spells developing. Light winds will make it feel warm, highs of 24 degrees Celsius. Sunset this evening, 9:29pm. Then tonight stays dry with clear spells. Looking ahead, high pressure continues to build through the weekend, bringing increasingly settled weather. Temperatures will climb day by day, feeling very warm in the sunshine.
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1: Brought to you by Leonardo of Yeovil, the home of British helicopters.
2: Somerset Council has announced plans to build 580 new council homes over the next 5 years, placing housing at the heart of a new long-term strategy for the county. Developed in partnership with Homes in Somerset, the Social Housing Development Strategy aims to deliver high-quality, energy-efficient homes by March 2031. The focus is on affordability, sustainability, and meeting the needs of Somerset's diverse communities, helping to create safe, secure places for people to live. The Council says the scheme will support residents' physical, mental, and social well-being, with low-carbon homes designed to promote independence whilst reducing energy costs and tackling fuel poverty. The strategy also looks at expanding housing into rural areas, recognising their unique challenges, while addressing complex housing needs and supporting displaced people. Projects already completed include developments in Minehead and Taunton, with further schemes currently underway in Bridgewater and Taunton. Councillor Frederica Smith-Roberts says the plan sets out a bold and inclusive vision, built on strong partnerships with landowners, developers, and local communities. She says it goes beyond bricks and mortar, aiming to strengthen communities, support economic growth, and respond to climate change, ensuring everyone in Somerset has access to a safe and affordable home. If you have an item of community news from where you live, please send it to info@radio9springs.com.

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2: From the Sky News Centre at 1, it's understood England's World Cup last 16 clash with Mexico will kick off as scheduled at 1am Monday morning. That's despite concerns about bad weather. Joe Rawson reports from Mexico City.
3: After discussions, we understand that the English and Mexican football associations weren't particularly happy about a potential kickoff change, and so it will remain as scheduled. That's 6pm local time, 1am Monday morning, but FIFA will continue to monitor conditions, particularly the weather, with storms expected in Mexico City at kickoff time.
2: And some breaking news. It's official. Singer Taylor Swift and NFL star Travis Kelce are now married. A spokesperson's confirmed the news. It's thought to have taken place in New York. Elsewhere, Lyra McKee's family say they'll leave no stone unturned after three men were cleared of her murder in Londonderry. The journalist was shot dead as she reported on riots in Derry in 2019. A pensioner who falsely claimed her husband stumbled into a kitchen knife has been jailed for at least 12 years for murder. Daryl Berman stabbed her 84-year-old partner at their home in Manchester last March. Andy Burnham insists he won't call a general election if he becomes the next Prime Minister. The Labour leadership favourite's been answering questions on social media platform Reddit and says he'll stick to his party's 2024 manifesto. Lord Hutton was Defence Secretary under Gordon Brown.
4: I think he should stick to the manifesto, because to do otherwise really is not being straight with the country and the voters who put a Labour government into office. I would rather see him focus a bit more of his attention on the wider issue of public spending.
2: And Novak Djokovic has won his 105th match at Wimbledon to equal Roger Federer's singles record. The seven-time champion's into the fourth round. That's the latest. I'm Faye De Silva.
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5: A cloudy start, but conditions improve through the morning with plenty of bright and sunny spells developing. Light winds will make it feel warm, highs of 24 degrees Celsius. Sunset this evening, 9:29pm, then tonight stays dry with clear spells. Looking ahead, high pressure continues to build through the weekend, bringing increasingly settled weather. Temperatures will climb day by day, feeling very warm in the sunshine.
6: Two devastating earthquakes have hit Venezuela and survivors urgently need support. Please help now. Go to dec.org.uk to donate. Thank you.
0: Radio Nine Springs with news and information from around Yeovil and South Somerset.